0: 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Lockerbie Estate. Stay close.
1: Fines bells increasing as the day goes on. We've got sou'westerlies and we're looking at 18 degrees down to 6 overnight. Tomorrow, fine skies with westerlies at a high of 19 degrees. Checking in with the marine forecast, variable 5 knots turning northerly 10 knots for a time this afternoon. Seas slight.
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Jude keeping you company on this stunning looking Wednesday. Can't complain too much about today. A little bit warmer on 18 degrees as well, which is very, very nice. I wish I was sitting in the sun somewhere having my lunch. Got some great music headed your way though. I have got Of Monsters and Men, Ace of Base, the script. Right now it's Katy Perry with Firework.

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0: 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Thanks to Coastwood Homes, specialist in Lockwood Homes. Jude with you on your Wednesday afternoon. Now, if you are looking for something to do this Saturday night, the Bobby Holidays are back and they're heading to the Monkey House in Whitianga. 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Make it a date night for you, maybe. 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

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Of Monsters and Men, Coromandel CFM with Jude. Time for Weekday, a weird history for today. It was a bit of a weird one on this day back in 1960 because the Flintstones made their television debut. Do you remember Fred, Wilma, Barney and Betty? They bought us basically a Stone Age version of suburban life, complete with a car powered by your feet, a pet dinosaur and a woolly mammoth doing the vacuuming. Very cool. And here's the fun part. Yabba Dabba Doo wasn't actually supposed to be Fred's catchphrase. His voice actor, who was called Alan Reed, he came up with it during recording. So basically, one bloke ad-libbed three silly words and accidentally created one of the most famous catchphrases in TV history. Back to the playlist now, keeping a Kiwi with Dee Dee Smash.

0: 6:60 before you leave on CFM with Jude. And they were recently announced as the most successful band to come out of New Zealand. How about that? 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Join Jason for all the Kiwi hits you love. And if you miss it tomorrow night, no worries. 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

you. 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Thanks to Smitty's Sports Bar and Grill in Whitianga.

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2: In this update, National's Nicola Willis says superannuation needs to change, with dire warnings from Treasury about the rising cost, but it'll take political consensus. National and ACT want to lift the eligibility age, but other parties aren't keen. Chloe Swarbrick is brushing off Labour, ruling her out as finance minister in any potential left-wing coalition, saying in politics no role is guaranteed. Police in Queenstown are looking for a man in his 30s who hiked Mount Dewar Summit Track on September 18, who may have seen missing Brazilian 47-year-old Erica Rodriguez Coelho. Marlborough District Council's largely contained a diesel oil spill in Keneparu Sound's Waitaria Bay and says work's going well on refloating the vessel. Plans for Red Zone Christchurch land between Fitzgerald Avenue and Stanmore Road have opened for feedback, suggesting native planting and walking and cycling tracks. That's news.
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1: In sport, even Manchester City's alumni are turning on the Premier League club after being found guilty of breaching financial rules between 2009 and 2018. The club have been found guilty of 114 Premier League charges during a time when they won four league titles and two FA Cups. David Bernstein was Manchester City's chairman between 1998 and 2003. He's told the BBC he's floored by the deception.
2: It is damning beyond belief. I think the Premier League have done an outstanding job with this.
1: And Australia will give captain Sophie Molyneux every chance to play against the White Ferns next month as she battles a hip issue. That is the latest sport. I'm Raylene Ramsey.
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3: 2:04 on CFM. Good afternoon. Rob holding with you through until 7 tonight. Just looking at the forecast, Met Service have got the odd shower around at times for the next day or so. But when you look at the official big forecast thing from overseas, there's no rain coming our way for quite some time. Doesn't mean it's going to be fine and sunny, but hopefully dry. So Jude can get a lawns mode. Outside at the moment, it's around 15, 16 degrees, which is a couple under the high. Out on the water, variable 5-knot winds around, cloudy periods in the Coromandel Recreational Area and Colville. Northerlies at 10 knots developing for a time this afternoon. Southwest is 10 knots developing this evening, but then back to variable 5-knot winds.
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Yeah, it's the story of our life, isn't it? There's been another car crash, so you have to take the long way home. I know that's not, I mean, no, there hasn't been at this stage. And I know that's not what Supertramp thought when they wrote the song. It's 13 past two. Michael Jackson on the way this hour. Rocheford, and we'll get some Kiwi music in there from ART. Also having a chat to Olivia from Peyton Kitchens in Ngātia. They've got an open day coming up on Saturday that I want to talk about. And right now it's Madonna on CFM.

0: Kiwi Music ART from Wellington, if I remember correctly. It's just on 20 past two. The Disaster Resilience Expo is coming up. It's moving to Tairua. The first one was in, he said, in Whitianga. Thank you. There's another one coming up in Coromandel, I think one in Thames, as it moves around. This one is at the Tairua Rugby and Sports Club next Saturday. Not this Saturday, next Saturday. And the catchphrase is, be prepared, don't be scared. Yes, there's a lot of that legacy media around, particularly those television stations that are all trying to make us all scared about next weather events. Well, we don't want to be scared, we want to be prepared. And that's what the Disaster Resilience Expo is all about. There's fun activities there for all ages. There's a 3D disaster simulation with the goggles on, virtual reality and all that. There's giveaways and food with a sausage sizzle as well. So check it out at the Tairua Rugby and Sports Club next Saturday from 11 through until 2. We're going to take a little bit of a break. We're not going to Tairua next week. In fact, we're off to Ngātia. There's an open day at Peyton Kitchens. I want to talk to Olivia about that right after this.
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0: 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Olivia, I think last time I talked to you, you were playing golf in your kitchen.
11: Yes.
0: How did that go?
11: It went good. Yeah, we did a pink ribbon event in May, and that was
0: the first
11: event. Yeah.
0: Yeah, that's great. And you've got an open day coming up on the weekend for all those people that keep going, why aren't you open on the weekend? Because I'm working during the week.
11: Yes, we're opening up on the weekend on Saturday between 10 and 12 for the public to come through to our showroom.
0: Are we playing golf?
11: No, not this time.
0: Imagine that I am a potential client and I'm looking for something. What? And it's very difficult, obviously, to do this over the radio where I can't see anything. What have you got to offer me?
11: We've got got a range of our products that we use and materials that we have on display throughout our showroom, as well as a few showroom kitchens displayed. So it's great for clients to come through and have a look what's on offer, especially when not many people know that we are based in Ngātia.
0: Yeah, and I guess the thing is that if I'm looking at redoing a kitchen or something like that, you can help me out with, well, this would actually look good, and no, that idea, Rob, is really, really silly. Maybe you should look at doing something like this.
11: Definitely. We'll have our team there to talk to people and go through what future projects that they want to go through and help with their needs of anything, joinery or kitchens.
0: What colour schemes are hot nowadays? Is it still white, or are we silver, you know, like stainless steel?
11: It's a mixture. There's a few greens and blues. Definitely white and black is still around. But yeah, it's a mixture. A little bit of stainless has come through.
0: Yeah.
11: But yeah, it's a bit of a mixture of different trends.
0: Yeah, because and often we get stuck too when we're thinking about, you know, redoing. I mean, obviously you do new kitchens as well, but in my mind I'm doing redo the kitchen, and you get stuck with your own ideas about how to do it, and you just, no pun intended, but you kind of hit a wall, you know?
11: Yeah, it's just trying to navigate what the client wants and, you know, what colour they want to pick or what they want to feature in their kitchen or, we do that as a team, and we just work through with the client and go through all the bits and pieces with them.
0: All right, so 10 to 12 on Saturday?
11: Yep. And we're also doing, anyone that attends, they go on a draw to win...
0: A free kitchen?
11: No. A $200 Prezi card.
0: Wow.
11: So we have that on offer.
0: That's pretty cool.
11: As well as nibbles and some refreshments as well.
0: Wonderful. So just stick Peyton Kitchens in your Google Maps. That's the easiest way. But if you need the address, it is...
11: 33 Kānui Street, Ngātia.
0: Wonderful. Olivia, thank you for your time.
11: No worries. All right.
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1: 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There's a quiz night fundraiser for Hunt for Good with Hauraki Young Farmers. It's going to be held at the Kirapihi Bowling Club. Letting you know now, Saturday the 17th. That's a couple of weeks away, 2.5 weeks away. 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

0: Another one of those great 70s songs on CFM, the ones that you can get all the time on our CFM retro station, 70s and 60s and the cream of the 50s. It is a 3:15. I think we have time, he said, trying to get the lid off of... There we go. Time to play a game of the Geek's Guide to Social Media. Crazy facts and stats about social media made even more fun in the fact that the game is now 5 years old. Some of these are boring, some of these are interesting. Let's see what today's fact is. So, at the time Pinterest reached the 10 million unique monthly visitors milestone, it was faster than any other website in history. Oh, yeah, well when Pinterest came out, that would be right too, wouldn't it? I don't go on Pinterest. Pinterest, that's a ladies' thing, isn't it? It's about knitting and maybe not. But at the time that it reached the 10 million mark, it was the fastest, which is an impressive feat, which they did in about 1 year for 10 million users. That's not too bad. So that one was reasonably interesting, but there we go. That's today's version of the Geek's Guide to Social Media. Let's take a little bit of a break, say hi to some of our advertisers, and then come back with more of the best music variety around.
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Just on 8 to 3, CFM Afternoons, thanks to Smitty's Sports Bar and Grill in Whitianga. Speaking of Whitianga, the transfer station had to close earlier today. So the transfer and rubbish and all that sort of stuff had to close. So if you're thinking of going there this afternoon, you won't be at all. We will let you know as soon as it is reopened. You can keep an eye on the TCDC Facebook page. It would be another way of doing that. But we'll try and let you know because they're good at letting us know. But if you're wanting to get to the transfer station in Whitianga, no, take a break. Go home, as good neighbours would say.

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2: In this update, a Dutch environmental group has lodged a complaint with the European Commission, claiming New Zealand's weakening or reducing environmental protections breaches the EU Free Trade Agreement. A 64-year-old Napier woman has been charged with manslaughter over the death of a 5-year-old found on a beach in February. Police in Queenstown want to hear from a man in his 30s who hiked Mount Dewar Summit on September 18, who may have seen missing Brazilian woman Erica Rodriguez Coelho. National's Nicola Willis is renewing her claim Labor's election promises will bring tax hikes, saying she's found $18.8 billion of unfunded policies. Auckland University remains our top rank one in the 2027 Times Higher Education rankings, but has slipped to 168 on the list. That's news.
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2: In sport, former Manchester City chairman David Bernstein believes the Premier League side should be banished for breaching financial rules. The club have been found guilty of 114 Premier League charges during a period when they won 4 league titles as well as 2 FA Cups. Bernstein was Manchester City's chairman between 1998 and 2003.
6: They have to suffer a serious penalty that takes them outside the Premier League.
2: North Shore teenager Grayson Coulter continues to impress at the National Short Course Swimming Champs in Christchurch after lowering his New Zealand record for 14-year-olds in the 100-metre freestyle. He's also gone under his previous record in the 200 free. That is sport. I'm Raylene Ramsey.
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7: 3:04 on CFM. Fine spells according to Met Service and southwesterly winds. Tomorrow cloudy periods with some isolated showers. Sitting around 15, 16 degrees at the moment. Out on the water we have variable 5-knot winds. A smooth sea in the Hauraki Gulf. Always nice to see. Northerlies at 10 knots developing in Coromandel and Colville this afternoon. Southwesters at 10 knots developing for a time this evening. Sea slight and then back to variable 5-knot winds overnight.
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Chumbawamba on CFM. Weird story behind that song, which we have highlighted and talked about on It's Weird True Wednesday with Nate Fender. Now, Nate's along a little bit later this afternoon looking at some of the backgrounds to songs, like finding out why Chumbawamba actually didn't want that to be a hit, and it actually goes against everything that they stand for, kind of, which is really weird. But if you want to find out more, you can check out Nate Fender on Facebook and Instagram under It's Weird True. But we'll have him coming up in a couple of hours' time here on CFM Afternoons. This hour, we've got some great music from Train, Sharon O'Neill, and Counting Crows. And we're going to be talking about Community Patrol as well with Michaela Round. That's coming up.

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0: One of my wife's favourite bands from years gone by, and Simply Red with the New Flame, 20 past three on Coromandel's CFM. More great music on the way, including Kiwi music from Sharon O'Neill. Speaking of wives and things, no, Sharon O'Neill's not my wife, but my wife is Sharon, okay. And also coming up in a minute, we're having a chat to Michaela about Community Patrols NZ, which used to be night owls. They're also day owls now, apparently. But we'll find out more about that and how you can be involved right after this.
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0: 100% local radio. This is CFM. We tell you off and on about, well, can't say night owls anymore, Community Patrol New Zealand. Michaela is in the studio. Are you one of the drivers?
12: Yes, yeah. I drive.
0: Yeah. So tell us a little bit, for those that don't know, I mean, we should, but tell us a little bit about CPNZ.
12: We are a voluntary organisation who patrol the streets, mainly in the evening, occasionally in the daytime, checking service lanes, business areas, hospital.
0: With guns arresting people?
12: No, we are there observe and just record anything that we see out of the ordinary that may need follow-up. We do this on average four nights a week. We go from the golf course at Kaupu up to the Sunset Motel and pretty much most streets in between.
0: You're about as thorough as Google Street View.
12: We are.
0: Yes. Why do you do it?
12: Why do I do it? I wanted to do something for the community. I recently gave up full-time work and my neighbour had been involved with Community Patrol for over 20 years. So I picked it was a pretty good organisation. I've learnt a bit about it and I've actually jumped on board as the Secretary Treasurer this year.
0: Oh, good, well, because nobody has to put their hands up?
12: Pretty much.
0: Yeah. We all know voluntary organisations, don't we? I remember years ago there was an advertisement for Pizza Hut. And basically it was somebody driving around in the car listening to music and singing along with the music. And then the voiceover comes out, he's actually working. He's earning $25 an hour delivering pizza. Yep. I mean, Community Patrol, you're driving around in your car, listening to CFM, of course, keeping your eyes open. It's not a hard job, is it?
12: No, you need to be alert.
0: Yeah, but you're not jumping out and saying, hey, you shouldn't be doing this.
12: No, our role is not to interact. It's to be the eyes and the ears for the police. and to observe and take note and pass on information.
0: All right. So how many, as you said, you go out four nights a week, or CPNZ's out?
12: Yes, the local patrol is out about four nights a week, and then a couple of daytime patrols. 17 volunteers is a small number to cover the town.
0: Yep.
12: If we have more volunteers, then we can cover a different time frame,
0: different days on,
12: and have a more consistent structure. We also are a voluntary organisation that runs on donations. We have a vehicle that is sponsored by Fairview Motors, for which we're very grateful. But we do need income coming in.
0: Yep.
12: So any donations are greatly appreciated.
0: How many nights would you do, or how many would you personally do per week?
12: I do a couple of nights a month. Today is our first day patrol. So we've been walking the town, going into businesses, yep, introducing ourselves, building our profile, but a very good group of people.
0: So it's not an onerous thing. You're not out there five nights a week for 5 hours or 6 hours or anything.
12: You can do one shift, two shifts, or more.
0: So we just go to the website, cpnz.org.nz?
12: Yes, and then you can search.
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0: All right, so there we go. If you have some spare time you want to give back to the community, it's a really nice way. You get to drive around listening to me. Get a hold of CPNZ. Thank you so much for your time.
12: That's all right. Thank you.

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0: Kiwi music from Harper Finn on Coromandel CFM. A little bit of love and loneliness. Well, some love being shown later this afternoon. It is the last day of the month, and that means around about 10 past five, I will be drawing the winner of our pick of the bunch with Flowers on Pollen. This is somebody that you have nominated that deserves, could do with, just needs. It'll be nice to receive a beautiful bouquet of flowers from Nicole and the team at Flowers on Pollen in Pollen Street, Thames. So that's going to be around about 10 past five, which I know is a little ways away, but that's okay. The winner will be drawn around about then. If you'd like to put somebody in the draw for next month, for October, then head along to our Facebook page, and just under Contact Us, you can find Pick of the Bunch. Tell us why, and they are in the draw for that, and I'll draw that at the end of October.
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Scouting for Girls on Coromandel CFM. 10 to 4, news and sport along at 4 o'clock. Job spot after that if you're looking for work. And Rob's, I haven't heard that in ages. And it's a song from a guy that hit our TV screens in 1978 and just your eyes went wide when you saw him. Totally different to everything. Huge album, massive hits off it. And this one starts with Talking. Does that help at all? I'll give you a bit of a clue. He's about my size. Coming up at 10 past 4.

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2: In this update, a Dutch environmental group has launched a complaint with the European Commission, claiming breaches of environmental clauses in our free trade agreement. It points to our reverse ban on oil and gas exploration, LNG terminal plans, and stopping legal climate claims against emitters. The Prime Minister says former Speaker Adrian Rudafe had huge mana and respect across Parliament, and his death today is a real loss. Commuters in the City of Sales have taken more than a million trips on the brand new CRL in its first 2 weeks, led by West Aucklanders. Tararua District Council says Norsewood's water is safe to drink and there's no risk to public health, but it's now checking pipes and infrastructure to work out why manganese levels are still too high. Laneways released its February 2027 festival lineup at Western Springs in Auckland, headlined by Irish post-punk band Fontaines DC, alongside Paramore's Hayley Williams.
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2: In sport, Manchester City Chief Executive Ferran Soriano is defiant, at least internally, over his Premier League club being found guilty of more than 100 financial rule breaches. An internal video sent to City staff overnight has been leaked to English media outlets, with Soriano pleading the club's innocence. The lid appears to have been lifted on the secret NRL Grand Final Entertainment Act. ARL Commission boss Peter Valandis had promised fans a surprise act before kickoff after negotiations with Australian singer Tones and I fell flat. The Daily Telegraph reports there'll be an emotional tribute to Jai Arrow, who has motor neurone disease. They say a group of Aussie artists will sing You'll Never Walk Alone. That's news and sport.
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5: It's 4:04 on CFM. I'm seeing some Simpsonian clouds out there, you know, from the Simpsons. If you look up in the sky, yeah, nice white fluffy clouds and blue skies. Nice to see that's going to continue for a bit. There may be some isolated showers tomorrow, but when you look at that radar, not an awful lot. Out on the water, we have variable 5-knot winds in the Coromandel and Colville. They're northerlies at 10 knots for a little while, around about now. They're going to change southwest 10 knots for a time this evening, and then back to variable 5-knot winds overnight. For the Coromandel, northerlies at 10 knots developing tomorrow afternoon. For the Hauraki Gulf, southwesters at 10 knots developing tomorrow evening.
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0: It's the Imagine Dragons on Coromandel CFM. 4:10, we've got Fat Freddy's Drop coming up. Cheryl Crow, John Free is along with a local news bulletin at 4:30 and the job spot for those that are looking for work. All of that on the way between now and 5.
1: Robs, I haven't heard that in ages on CFM.
0: This is one of those iconic moments. You have those in your life, like moments that just stick out. I remember I was walking home, I was working in Christchurch, 1978. Around about then, and walking home to Beckenham from the little town, and stopped at Ballantyne's department store that had TVs in the window and the speakers outside, and it was either the Grunt Machine or the other one was Radio with Pictures. Don't remember which one. But I do remember that this video came on, and it just totally blew me away. The start of the video is a guy and a girl talking, and then the singer came on, and, well, have a listen, you'll get the idea.

0: Freddie's Drop on Coromandel CFM. Just the best in Kiwi music. 20 past four, actually, speaking of Kiwi music, Jason Myatt has just put me onto Matt Hicks now. Jason, of course, hosts the Sweet As Kiwi show tomorrow night, and we'll have a chat to him tomorrow afternoon. But Matt is involved in a community screening at Left Bank Theatre in Thames of the release of the new East of Eden show, which was filmed partly in Thames at the ANG Price and at the School of the Mines, also filmed in Oamaru, I think, bits of it. So I've just been chatting to Matt on the phone and organised to have a talk to him on the radio tomorrow afternoon. So that will be happening. Also tomorrow afternoon, Explore Group, you've heard that the ferry is coming back for summer, which is great, but there is more news. Because people go, how do you get from the ferry into Coromandel Town? Well, you do it on the shuttle, and then you can rent a car or a scooter or, oh, yeah, watch the space. So we're talking about that with Mad Campers, Andy from Mad Campers, also tomorrow afternoon. So I'm looking forward to that. Right now, we're going to take a break, come back with a job spot.
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0: I want to just mention a couple and then give you details of another one. So Citizens Advice Bureau, Hauraki, are looking for volunteers. 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And the Peninsula Party Hire are looking for people, yes, people that can do stuff. They're looking for reliable, hard-working team members to join them from mid-November right through to around April, helping them set up marquees, deliver furniture for weddings and events right across the Coromandel. So it is full-time seasonal. So it's 40 hours plus per week, Monday to Friday, plus weekend work, including most Sundays during the busy part of the season and some Saturdays, depending on event schedules. So it's a great team to work for. You're erecting marquees, installing lighting, delivering and setting up furniture at event sites, and then reversing that and packing it away into the truck and loading, unloading, all that sort of stuff. So if you want to find out the details of that, then head to our website or on the CFM app under Job Spot, and you will find that, all the details of the job and how to apply for it as well. And if you are an employer and you're looking for staff, this is always the best way to reach the most people. 4:25 on CFM. John Freer along next with the local news bulletin.

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1: Plenty of excitement across Coromandel Town yesterday on the back of the announcement that a daily ferry service will link with Auckland this summer. Explore Group, which reintroduced the service last summer, has gone one step further this year with a five-day-a-week service from Labour Weekend, this being extended to a daily service from late November. Coromandel Colville Business Association Chair Jenny Ashman said the additional sailings came about on the back of a lot of people working hard together. Explore has teamed up with Mad Campers, which will provide transport options and tourist infrastructure. Jenny said everyone was excited. It was a decision which brought a very positive vibe to the town. Both Thames Coromandel Mayor Peter Revel and Destination Hauraki Coromandel's Kylie Hawker-Green have welcomed the news. On a more sombre note, an elderly Hauraki Plains man lay dead in his home for what is believed to be up to 5 months before police discovered his remains. Justin Tuburn has the story.
2: The man, who CFM has confirmed as being an 82-year-old, lived alone on Back Miranda Road near Waitakadudu. His body was found the Sunday before last after a call to the police. CFM understands the man died in April, around the last time anyone had seen him alive. Questions are now being raised as to how the man can go unvisited in his home with his body remaining undiscovered for so long. Police have confirmed they are not treating the death as suspicious and the case has been referred to the coroner. I'm Justin Tuburin for CFM Local News.
1: A novel way to say farewell to Tairua's Pepe Bridge while providing some revenue to the local arts community, the Tairua Arts Group is holding an art exhibition on Labour Weekend featuring echoes of Pepe Bridge. It will include paintings, sketches and objects featuring the State Highway 25 bridge, which is currently being replaced. Grace O'Malley's Irish Inn in Fitianga is celebrating Oktoberfest this Saturday. I'm John Freer for Coromandel CFM.
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1: What a school holiday fun at the brand new Warehouse Stationery in Whitianga. So that's running Tuesday, Wednesday, Thursday, this weekend, next week. So obviously Tuesday, Wednesday done already. Tomorrow it's Flower Power Craft for next week. Design your own tote bag, paint a masterpiece, and then Thursday, the boys will love this one, Slime Time Lab. Yeah, so that is between 11 and 12 at the Warehouse Stationery in Whitianga. So crafts and fun for the kids. If you're looking for something for them to do, that's the place to go. And just check out with your local libraries as well around the towns, because they have a lot of things happening to keep the kids busy and off devices during the school holidays. 20 to 5 on CFM. This is Nick Kershaw.

0: Is that really 2009, that song? Jin Whitmore on CFM, the best in Kiwi music. Actually, it was good to catch up with Auntie the other day. Auntie lives in Turua, and of course it was the Turua Hall centenary on the weekend. That was good to be at that. Now, speaking of Kiwi music, the Bobby Holidays are back after a bit of a break, shall we say, and they're at the Monkey House on Saturday. Now, this has been, for some reason, it got mislabeled on the website as an R18 gig. It is not an R18 gig. It's just a jangling guitars, honking brass, indie pop rock punk reggae 70s pub rock energy gig to get you on the dance floor. So that's it. So it's not R18 at any stretch, but the doors open at 7 o'clock. The show starts at 8 o'clock. You can get your tickets from Eventfinder or 0800 buy tix. But there we go, Bobby Holidays back at the Monkey House this weekend after a long break. All right, we're going to take a short break and come back with John Cicada right after this.
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2: In this update, the Prime Minister says New Zealand honours its commitments. A Dutch environmental group has accused us of breaching a clause of the EU free trade agreement around environmental protections. It's because of things like reversing our ban on oil and gas explorations and reducing methane targets. Chris Luxon rejects the claims and insists we have strong environmental bona fides.
3: This is an economy actually in the last quarter that delivered the lowest level of emissions since records began in 2010. It's an economy in the last quarter that had the highest amount of renewable energy at 96.4%.
2: National says despite a lack of cross-party consensus, it will still campaign on lifting the age for getting superannuation. ACT's the only other party in agreement. Treasury says by 2031, an unsustainable 28% of the tax take will go into super and interest rate costs. Chris Luxon says Nationals campaigned on later eligibility over several elections.
3: Yes, we'd like to lift the age to 67, but I'm just also acknowledging practically in a parliament where you have to pass a law, it requires support from other parties.
2: A former child psychologist is facing fresh charges while already on bail for historic sexual allegations. Claudia O'Neill has more.
4: 63-year-old Ricky Tin faces 17 counts of alleged sexual offending in the late 1980s and early 2000s. The charges relate to five people aged 12 to 21 at the time. Tin worked with children and community organisations over many decades.
2: Police have contacted 90 individuals known to have had contact with Tan. They're asking any other victims to come forward. Canterbury police are reminding receiving stolen goods is a crime as they investigate copper being stolen from EV charging stations across the region. Meridian Energy says some sites are still down, with almost a dozen of its stations hit. That's news.
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2: In sport and to the NPC, Beauden Barrett will start at fullback in his first game for Taranaki in 6 years. He's been named in the 15 jersey, while fellow All Black Josh Jacomb is at first five for Sunday's home clash against winless Wellington. Ranfurly Shield holders Counties Monaco have named an unchanged run-on side for their first defence against Hawke's Bay on Saturday. First five, Macklin Robertson is set to make his Canterbury debut via the bench in their match against Manawatu and Palmerston North. He's the son of former Canterbury player and coach Scott Robertson. And the NRL will honour retired South Sydney player Jai Arrow as a part of the grand final pre-match entertainment featuring the song You'll Never Walk Alone. That's news.
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9: 5 past 5 on CFM. Fine spells overnight, cloudy tomorrow. isolated showers, but only little ones and not very many of them. We're heading down to 6 degrees, back up to 19 for Thursday. Currently still sitting around 15 or 16. Out on the water, variable 5-knot winds overnight. They are going to turn southwest 10 knots tomorrow evening in the Hauraki Gulf and northeast 10 knots sometime tomorrow afternoon in the Coromandel and Colville areas. So basically, it's 5-knot variable winds and a nice smooth sea.
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9: Got a bit of local music coming up. We're talking to Sean Fay in Wangamata. And next, it is giving away our beautiful bouquet of flowers from Flowers on Pollen for the pick of the bunch. So if you have nominated somebody or you are a nominee, stay listening. Could be you that wins.

0: It's Mika on Coromandel CFM. Ka-ching. 5:13. Yes, 5:13. Almost said 3:15. 5:13, that is time to give away the pick of the bunch, the beautiful bouquet of flowers from Flowers on Pollen in Pollen Street, Thames, to somebody who has made a difference, you know, and we ask you to nominate the person. So Felicia has nominated Freya, and she says Freya has just finished driving and running the primary school production, this in Whitianga, over the last 9 months. She's also the president of the Mercury Bay Athletics Club, and will drive this for the next 4 to 5 months over the summer. And not only does she do these wonderful things for the community, she's a full-time teacher at Mercury Bay Area School, a full-time mum to 3 amazing girls. Go, Freya. You're a true inspiration to the community, and you deserve more than just flowers. So a big yellow heart there for you as well, Freya. So, Freya, you are the winner of this. You're going to receive a spectacular bunch. A bouquet of flowers. You're the pick of the bunch. You get a bouquet. Spectacular bouquet of flowers from Flowers on Pollen in Pollen Street, Thames. Your chance now to nominate somebody for October. So head along to our website, and just under Contact Us, it'll say Pick of the Bunch. Click on that and tell us why somebody deserves that. And thank you, Felicia, for nominating Freya. Freya, your flowers are on the way.
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0: All right, we don't want any of this. Well, we do want the music. We just don't want it talking about rainfall. It's a beautiful song from Norpeach from the Thames Coast. 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

0: that'll crank you up as you're driving home. Bon Jovi on the Coromandel CFM. Actually, I don't even need to tell you to keep your lights on now because we've got daylight saving. I'll do that in an hour's time. But, you know, it pays to put your lights on anyway. 23 past five. Let's take a little bit of a break and then come back and find out what Sean Fay is doing in Whangamata.
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0: 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Rob Holding with you, courtesy of Smitty Sports Bar and Grill. It's a Wednesday, so the Winter Wednesday special's continuing with your teenies and churros and those beautiful chicken wings on special. Time for us to head beside the seaside in Whangamata. Sean Fay, 7 a.m. Thursday morning. Sean, something big happening in Wonga.
8: Yeah, it's a crazy time as thousands head to the Repco Beach Shop website to book their car in for next year's hop. They have to restrict numbers for many reasons. Traffic control, ACOM, parking, HOSPO, and many miss out.
0: Well, when you're talking numbers, what sort of numbers are we talking?
8: Well, there's 1,000 cars and bikes registered. Over 100,000 people come to this, which is one of the largest music and car festivals in the world. And it delivers an estimated $10 million plus to the Coromandel's economy. If you're a newbie to Repco Beach Hop, you're in for a real thrill. The festival just doesn't stop all weekend long. Trips to Waihee, Onimana, Pawanui, and of course parade time in Whangamata is just awesome. And people literally travel from all over the world for it. Some even bring their cars.
0: So question, so if you want to be part of the action, what do you have to do? I mean, that's the number one question I ask you every week.
8: Yeah, register your interest and be ready to go for 7 a.m. on Thursday, October 1st, when tickets go live. Go to the website beachhop.co.nz or to their Facebook page. Don't miss out. It's an awesome weekend.
0: All right. We are all looking forward to it, to Beach Hop 2027. Thanks, Sean. Sean Fay beside the seaside in Whangamata, also known as Whangamata. John Freer is along next with a local news bulletin here on CFM.

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1: Plenty of excitement across Coromandel Town yesterday on the back of the announcement that a daily ferry service will link with Auckland this summer. Explore Group, which reintroduced the service last summer, has gone one step further this year with a five-day-a-week service from Labour Weekend, this being extended to a daily service from late November. Coromandel Colville Business Association Chair Jenny Ashman said the additional sailings came about on the back of a lot of people working hard together. Explore has teamed up with Mad Campers, which will provide transport options and tourist infrastructure. Jenny said everyone was excited. It was a decision which brought a very positive vibe to the town. Both Thames Coromandel Mayor Peter Revel and Destination Hariki Coromandel's Kylie Hawker-Green have welcomed the news. On a more sombre note, an elderly Hariki Plains man lay dead in his home for what is believed to be up to 5 months before police discovered his remains. Justin Tuburn has the story.
2: The man, who CFM has confirmed as being an 82-year-old, lived alone on Back Miranda Road near Waitakadudu. His body was found the Sunday before last after a call to the police. CFM understands the man died in April, around the last time anyone had seen him alive. Questions are now being raised as to how the man can go unvisited in his home with his body remaining undiscovered for so long. Police have confirmed they are not treating the death as suspicious and the case has been referred to the coroner. I'm Justin Tuburin for CFM Local News.
1: A novel way to say farewell to Tairua's Pepe Bridge while providing some revenue to the local arts community, the Tairua Arts Group is holding an art exhibition on Labour Weekend featuring echoes of Pepe Bridge. It will include paintings, sketches and objects featuring the State Highway 25 bridge, which is currently being replaced. Grace O'Malley's Irish Inn in Fitianga is celebrating Oktoberfest this Saturday. I'm John Freer for Coromandel CFM.
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4: The riverboat service in Ohinemuri did not conduct its traffic without misadventure. In 1901, the SS Taniwha was near Netherton when it hit and sank a sidewheeler, the Pūtaki, loaded with gelignite. Luckily, there wasn't a catastrophic explosion. On the 11th of August 1912, the Taniwha struck a log at the Puke Bend and sank across the river until her bow rested on the bottom and only the poop deck stood above the water. A hole 3 feet wide and 1.5 feet in length needed to be patched before the fire brigade could pump her dry and she was refloated. Taniwha's run of bad luck continued, and in 1913, after hitting a snag during heavy fog, the vessel again sank. Again, the riverboat was raised. It ended its life in 1938, broken up for scrap. There were fatalities as well as shipwrecks. Captain Seraphim Fernandez, a riverboat master, was drowned near Netherton. Whilst pulling a bucket of water aboard, he was pulled overboard. For settlers in the 1880s until the 20th century, the river provided a sure, though slow, method of communication at a time when swamp tracks and hillside roads were often rendered impassable by heavy rain.
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1: Michelle Branch on Coromandel's CFM. Afternoons, thanks to Smitty Sports Bar and Grill. It is Wednesday, and so a couple of things. One, the Winter Wednesday specials are continuing at Smitty's with your tinnies and churros on special and your chicken wings as well, still down at $2 each. But the other thing that happens on a Wednesday is it's Weird True Wednesday with Nate Fender, who has, quote-unquote, been ruining dinner conversations since 2025. Basically, deep dives into pop culture, history, music, lore, nostalgia, entertainment trivia, the backgrounds to some of our favourite songs. Here's Nate.
2: This late 90s, early 2000s band was dropped by their label for not selling enough albums, so they got day jobs, nearly went broke, made one more album, and it went platinum. In 1994, four friends from Arizona made an album, put it out on a local record label. A year later, they get the call, Capitol Records. They get a deal, and they're only 19 years old. First album in 1996 on Capitol Records goes nowhere. Second album on Capitol Records doesn't really go anywhere either. Between both albums, they sell maybe 10,000 copies total. So Capitol Records drops them. What do? They get day jobs. The singer sells art supplies. The guitarist does construction. The bassist sells auto parts, and the drummer works to sell cars. Every dollar they're making is going to pay rent and save up money to fund one more record. So it's 2000, and while they're recording in Los Angeles, and they start uploading their demos to Napster. So they take a short stint in Europe, and they show up to their shows, and people know the words to their songs. So spring 2001 rolls around, the album is finished up, and six labels get into a bidding war. And one of those labels is Capitol Records. The band says, "Give us our master recordings back." Capitol Records says no, so they're shown the door. And the band signs with DreamWorks instead. So in 2001, Jimmy Eat World's Bleed American album drops. Goes number one on alternative chart. Goes to number five on the Billboard Hot 100. The album goes platinum. And the lyrics, "Don't write yourself off just yet. Everything will be just fine." They weren't just writing it for you and I. They were writing it for themselves.

0: Jimmy Eat World on CFM. That's today's Weird True Wednesday with Nate Fender. You can find him on Instagram and Facebook under Weird True. Well, Facebook under Weird True and Instagram under It's Weird True.
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0: Isn't it amazing how fast the 1st of October has come around? Tomorrow, new road rules in place. Children 12 years old and under are now allowed to ride on footpaths. If they have parents or caregivers with them, they can ride with them too. And often that will mean an older child, so no more yelling at them. E-scooters, you can ride your e-scooters in cycle lanes. Please do that as opposed to the footpaths. We have to leave a minimum 1.5 metre gap when passing other types of road users. And you have to slow down and let a bus leave. Excuse me, leave a bus stop in a speed area where 60 kilometres or less. If a bus is indicating to turn out, you must now let them pull out. So there we go. So children 12 and under riding on footpaths, e-scooters and cycle lanes, 1.5 metre gap when passing other road users, and you have to let the buses out when they indicate.
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0: Great place to go for your dinner tonight. All right, it is 5:45. Let's have the models.

0: my buddy.
1: The Models on Coromandel's CFM. A few big names in that band: Sean Kelly, James Freud, Andrew Duffield on keyboards there. Transitioned into scoring film and television, most notably composing the iconic theme to Round the Twist, that children's program. And Mark Ferry on bass. That's The Models from Across the Ditch. All right, let's cross back over the ditch as we head towards news and sport at 6 o'clock. Here's Breaks Co-op on the other side.

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2: In this update, an expert says a challenge to New Zealand's environmental policy is high stakes. Dutch environmental group Both Ends has filed a complaint with the European Commission, accusing us of breaching our environmental obligations in the EU Free Trade Agreement. Canterbury University politics professor Bronwyn Haywood says it's likely to get a lot of world attention. National and Labour continue to sling mud over their spending commitments the day after the Crown books were opened. Nicola Willis claims unfunded promises from Labour now total $18.8 billion, which would be worth about $2,200 extra tax a year per household. A warning, our emergency departments are in a state of crisis. A report from the Australasian College of Emergency Medicine finds admissions rose 21% over the past decade, far exceeding the 13% population growth. That's news.
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2: In sport, the A-Leagues will wait and see how the fallout from Manchester City's financial turmoil will unfold, believing it's too early to raise concern around Melbourne City. Australian Professional League's chief executive Steve Rosich says the APL, who run the men and women's competitions, have never investigated Melbourne City about their financial matters. He's adamant City Football Group's involvement in the A-Leagues will not impact their reputation. The son of former All Blacks coach Scott Robertson is in line for his Canterbury debut in the NPC on Saturday against Manawatu in Palmerston North. Macklin Robertson's been named at first five. That is sport. I'm Raylene Ramsey.
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6: Fine weather overnight, a bit of cloud around tomorrow, possibly isolated showers, but not too many of them. We're heading down to 6 degrees, back up to 19. Out on the water, basically 5 knot variable winds overnight. Sea mostly smooth and a slight cloudy start to the day.
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Avicii on Coromandel CFM Afternoons. Thanks to Smitty's Sports Bar and Grill. Head along there. You've got your teenies and churros on a special. The Winter Wednesday special continuing into spring. Yes, looking forward to the new Wednesday special. All right, on the way, we've got Cora, Fine Young Cannibals, might get 660 in there as well. Going to have a chat to Michaela Round from Community Patrol New Zealand, which used to be Night Owls, we know that. And also Olivia from Peyton Kitchens in Ngātia. They've got a special thing coming up on the weekend. All of that on the way this hour. Right now, let's get into it with Mark Morrison and the return of the Mac.

0: Kiwi music from Cora on Coromandel's CFM. Yeah, not too much rain on the way in the near future, which is good news for us. 20 past six, the Disaster Resilience Expo is back out again. The first one was in Whitianga, also coming to Coromandel, I believe Thames as well. This one is in Tairua. Was the one in Whangamata coming up? I'd have to double check that. This one's in Tairua next Saturday from 11 till 2 at the Rugby and Sports Club. It's a great way. It's being prepared for future events. Not being scared, but being prepared. It's a great family-friendly event. I really enjoyed that first one in Whitianga. So head along and enjoy that. Tairua Rugby Club next Saturday, not this Saturday, next Saturday from 10.
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0: And it's Wednesday at Spitty's. So you've got your teenies and churros on special and your chicken wings still on special as well, because they are continuing the Winter Wednesday special. So check it out, Smitty's Sports Bar and Grill. Earlier today, I had a chat to Michaela Round from Community Patrol New Zealand. 100% local radio. This is CFM. We tell you off and on about, can't say night owls anymore. Community Patrol New Zealand. Michaela is in the studio. Are you one of the drivers?
7: I drive.
0: Yeah. So tell us a little bit, for those that don't know, I mean, we should, but tell us a little bit about CPNZ.
7: We are a voluntary organisation who patrol the streets, mainly in the evening, occasionally in the daytime, checking service lanes, business areas, hospital.
0: With guns arresting people?
7: No, we are there observe and just record anything that we see out of the ordinary that may need follow-up. We do this on average 4 nights a week. We go from the golf course at Kaupu up to the Sunset Motel and mm-hmm. pretty much most streets in between.
0: You're about as thorough as Google Street View.
7: We are.
0: Yes. Why do you do it?
7: Why do I do it? I wanted to do something for the community. I recently gave up full-time work and my neighbour had been involved with Community Patrol for over 20 years. So I picked it was a pretty good organisation. I've learnt a bit about it and I've actually jumped on board as the Secretary Treasurer this year.
0: Oh, good, well, because nobody else to put their hands up?
7: Pretty much.
0: Yeah. We all know voluntary organisations, don't we? I remember years ago there was an advertisement for Pizza Hut. And basically it was somebody driving around in the car listening to music and singing along to the music. And then the voiceover comes, he's actually working. He's earning $25 an hour delivering pizza. Yep. I mean, community patrol, you're driving around in your car, listening to CFM, of course, keeping your eyes open. It's not a hard job, is it?
7: No, you need to be alert.
0: Yeah, but you're not jumping out and saying, hey, you shouldn't be doing this.
7: No, our role is not to interact. It's to be the eyes and the ears for the police and to observe and take note and pass on information.
0: All right. So how many, as you said, you go out four nights a week or CPNZ's out?
7: The local patrol is out about four nights a week and then a couple of daytime patrols. 17 volunteers is a small number to cover the town.
0: Yep.
7: If we have more volunteers, then we can cover a different time frame.
0: Different days on
7: and have a more consistent structure. We also are a voluntary organisation that runs on donations. We have a vehicle that is sponsored by Fairview Motors, for which we're very grateful. But we do need income coming in.
0: Yep.
7: So any donations are greatly appreciated.
0: How many nights would you do, or how many would you personally do per week?
7: I do a couple of nights a month. Today is our first day patrol, so we've been walking the town, going into businesses, introducing ourselves, building our profile, but a very good group of people.
0: So it's not an onerous thing. You're not out there five nights a week for 5 hours or 6 hours or anything.
7: You can do one shift, two shifts, or more.
0: So we just go to the website, cpnz.org.nz?
7: Yes, and then you can
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7: Yes, search for your local area.
0: All right, so there we go. If you have some spare time you want to give back to the community, it's a really nice way. You get to drive around listening to me. Get a hold of CPNZ. Thank you so much for your time.
7: That's all right. Thank you.
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0: 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And before that, Kiwi music from 6:60. Might be able to get some more Kiwi music in before 7 o'clock. Of course, after 7 is this.
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0: Oh, that's certainly nostalgia plus, isn't it? All right, coming up in just a moment, I'm having a chat to Olivia from Peyton Kitchens in Ngāti. I talked to her earlier today. They've got an open day on Saturday that we need to tell you about. That's next.
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3: 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Olivia, I think last time I talked to you, you were playing golf in your kitchen.
4: Yes.
3: How did that go?
4: It went good. Yeah, we did a pink ribbon event in May, and that was a
3: Yeah. Yeah, that's great. And you've got an open day coming up on the weekend for all those people that keep going, why aren't you open on the weekend? Because I'm working during the week.
4: Yes, we're opening up on the weekend on Saturday between 10 and 12 for the public to come through to our showroom.
3: Are we playing golf?
4: No. Not this time.
3: Imagine that I am a potential client and I'm looking for something. What? And it's very difficult, obviously, to do this over the radio where I can't see anything. What have you got to offer me?
4: We've got a range of our products that we use and materials that we have on display throughout our showroom, as well as a few showroom kitchens displayed. So it's great for clients to come through and have a look what's on offer, especially when not many people know that we are based in Ngātia.
3: Yeah, and I guess the thing is that if I'm looking at redoing a kitchen or something like that, you can help me out with, well, this would actually look good, and no, that idea, Rob, is really, really silly. Maybe you should look at doing something like this.
4: Definitely. We'll have our team there to talk to people and go through what future projects that they want to go through and help with their needs of anything, joinery or kitchen.
3: What colour schemes are hot nowadays? Is it still white, or are we silver, you know, like stainless steel?
4: It's a mixture. There's a few greens and blues. Definitely white and black is still around. But yeah, it's a mixture. A little bit of stainless has come through.
3: Yeah.
4: But yeah, it's a bit of a mixture of different trends.
3: Yeah, because and often we get stuck too when we're thinking about, you know, redoing. I mean, obviously you do new kitchens as well, but in my mind I'm doing redo the kitchen, and you get stuck with your own ideas about how to do it, and you just, no pun intended, but you kind of hit a wall, you know?
4: Yeah, it's just trying to navigate what the client wants and, you know, what colour they want to pick or what they want to feature in their kitchen or, yeah, we do that as a team and we just work through with the client and go through all the bits and pieces with them.
3: All right, so 10 to 12 on Saturday?
4: Yep, and we're also doing, anyone that attends, they go on a draw to win...
3: a free kitchen?
4: No. A $200 Prezi card.
3: Wow.
4: So we have that on offer.
3: That's pretty cool.
4: As well as nibbles and some refreshments as well.
3: Wonderful. So just stick Peyton Kitchens in your Google Maps. That's the easiest way. But if you need the address, it is...
4: 33 Kanui Street, Ngātia.
3: Wonderful. Olivia, thank you for your time.
4: No worries. All right.
0: Coromandel's CFM.

Paul Carrick on the Coromandel's CFM. That's about it for me for tonight. So Other Rob is along with the New Zealand Retro Top 40, 1983. What a year that was. So I'm looking forward to that, the New Zealand Retro Top 40 after 7 o'clock. I'll catch you back tomorrow afternoon from 2 here on CFM.

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1: Heading down to 6 degrees overnight, back up to 19 for Thursday. Fine spells with some cloudy periods and isolated showers. On the water, variable 5-knot winds overnight, sea smooth.
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2: G'day, how are you? Welcome to the New Zealand Retro Weekly Top 40 Countdown. My name is Rob Walker. His name is Azza. We're about to count down this week's Top 40. This week of September, but the year 1989. I'll do the maths 37 years ago. Let's get into this week's countdown. It's a good one, trust me.
9: Well, now let's settle down, all of us, and enjoy the sounds we like most of all. Some really good music.
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2: Well, we're kicking off this week's countdown with a couple of songs from the same artist. Yes, from an album called Southside, the debut release from Texas. This song in our number 40 position was the second release from the album. It's Thrill Is Gone, Texas at number

0: 40 on the New Zealand Retro Weekly Top 40 Countdown from Scotland, a band called Texas. And Thriller's Gone, kicking off our show this week, the song dropping from 24 to number 40.
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0: Well, yes, at number 39 is another song from Texas. You know, it happens sometimes. This song moving up the charts. Another song from the album Southside. It's the big one. I Don't Want a Lover at number 39.

0: 8:39 on this week's New Zealand Retro Weekly Top 40 Countdown from Texas, I Don't Want a Lover. Texas are from Scotland, don't get confused. That song was their debut single, sitting at number 39 this week. It's been in our chart for 14 weeks, and the second song from them in this week's countdown already.
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0: 38 on this week's New Zealand Retro Weekly Top 40 Countdown from 1989. This week's show, Hey Ladies, Beastie Boys on our chart for 2 weeks at this stage. Hey, our countdown continues in a moment. I'll tell you what, I've looked ahead. You're going to love this countdown. 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
0: Number 37. Hey, welcome back to the countdown. This week's New Zealand Retro Weekly Top 40 countdown. From this week of September of 1989 comes a brand new entry from John Cougar Mellencamp from the album he himself says was the best album he ever recorded. The album was Big Daddy, and it was bubbling under at number 46 over there on the album chart. But how cool is this song at number 37? It's Jackie Brown. It's John Cougar Mellencamp.

0: John Cougar Mellencamp, and this is your life, Jackie Brown. Brand new entry from the album Big Daddy. That album had spent 14 weeks in the album chart.
1: Number 36.
0: Busted. Marvin Young is in our chart at number 36. We know him as Young MC. From his debut release, the song had been on the chart for 2 weeks. It's Bust a Move on the Retro Top 40.

0: New Zealand Retro Weekly Top 40 Countdown this week of September of 1989. Bust a Move from Young MC. The song reaching number one in Australia. Number 36 this week here in New Zealand.
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0: Number 35. Speaking of Australia, the Black Sorrows from Oz are in our number 35 position with this ditty. Awesome song. It's been in the chart for 3 weeks. It's slipping down two spots from 33 to 35. It's The Chosen Ones.

0: The Black Sorrows and The Chosen Ones at number 35 on this week's New Zealand Retro Weekly Top 40 Countdown. The song has been in our chart for 3 weeks. Loving the countdown? Good. It's about to continue in just a moment.
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0: Number 34. Welcome back to the countdown. This week of September of 1989 is where we are, and it's a brand new entry from Kylie Minogue at number 34. It was actually recorded for her debut album, Kylie, but was bumped to fit another song on the debut album. It was moved to her second album, Enjoy Yourself. It wouldn't change a thing, a brand new entry at 34.

0: just turned 21 years of age when that song came out, our number 34 position this week in the brand new entry, and wouldn't change a thing from her album Enjoy Yourself, which would enter the album chart later in the year.
1: Number 33.
0: Well, in 1989, a Swedish singer-songwriter Nana Cherry released her debut album. It was called Raw Like Sushi. From that album comes this song. It's a cover. The song was actually recorded first in 1986 by Cameron McVeigh, Nana Cherry's future husband. It's Buffalo Stars. Number 33.

0: 33 on this week's chart. Buffalo Stance, Nina Cherry. The song had been in our chart for 30 weeks. The album that came from Raw Like Sushi had been in our album chart for 10 weeks. It was number 11 this week.
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0: If I was to mention the following songs, Hot Blooded from Foreigner, Honky Tonk Woman and Satisfaction from the Rolling Stones, what do you think? Well, they're all sampled in this song from Tone Loc, written by Young MC that we played earlier.
3: I dig it.
0: It's Funky Cold Medina.

0: Medina, Toad Loke at number 32 on this week's countdown, down from number 23 from the week before. If you're wondering what a funky cold Medina is, it's nothing. It's apparently a drink, but it was made up. In fact, made up by the Beastie Boys. Number 31. At number 31 on this week's countdown comes a song from Michael Jackson from the album Bad, which had been released a couple of years earlier. Yeah, back in 1987. It was the 9th single to come from the album. A brand new entry. Here is the producer of the song and the album. It's Quincy Jones.
1: All of his stuff was so different. I mean, Liberian Girl. I mean, who would think of a thing like that? I mean, it's amazing. Just the imagery and everything else. Just amazing fantasy. In the intro, we had Leta Mbulu, which she did that little thing in Zulu. Really nice.
0: Michael Jackson's Liberian Girl.

0: Dreadful Song at number 31 on this week's New Zealand Retro Weekly Top 40 Countdown, and a brand new entry, the last single to be released from the album Bad from Michael Jackson. Yeah, first week in the chart. Our countdown continues in just a moment. 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
11: Dudes, you guys are going to go back in time.
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10: Number 30. At number 30 comes a song originally written and recorded by Jimmy Cliff in 1969. It's been recorded by so many successful artists, UB40, Cher, Harry Nilsson, Annie Lennox, Joe Cocker, and in this instance, in 89, Tony Childs. Many rivers to cross at number 30.

0: number 30 on this week's New Zealand Retro Weekly Top 40 Countdown. Tony Childs, who's just about to turn 69 years of age in October. Crikey, many rivers to cross. She'd been in the chart for 3 weeks at this stage. Number 29. We're off to the movies for our number 29 song. And a song recorded in 1957. It appeared in the 1989 movie Great Balls of Fire. Starring Dennis Quaid, Jerry Lee Lewis. Great Balls of Fire at number 29.
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0: Number 29 on this week's countdown. The song from 1957, Great Balls of Fire, from the movie of the same name from Jerry Lee Lewis.
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0: Ooh, I've got a sense of deja vu with the song in our next position at number 28 because we played it last week in the countdown. The reason being, last week's countdown was 1983, which is when the Aussie band Real Life were on the chart with Send Me an Angel. Well, in 1989, it had been remixed. Back on the chart at number 28, it's Send Me an Angel 89 from Real Life.

0: Send Me an Angel 89 from Real Life. The song had been in our chart for 5 weeks at this stage and second time round for them. Originally in the chart in 1983.
1: Number 27.
0: At number 27 comes a song from Madonna from the album Like a Prayer. The album had been in our album chart for 25 weeks and fallen off the top 40 this week to number 44. But this song from it had been in a chart for 2 weeks. It's Cherish, it's Madonna at 27.

0: number 27 on the New Zealand Retro Weekly Top 40 Countdown from this week of September of 1989. It's Cherish, fantastic song. It'll be at the chart for a mere 2 weeks at this stage. We're going to check in with our news desk in a moment with Darren Mills.
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2: Heading down to 6 degrees overnight, back up to 19 for Thursday. Fine spells with some cloudy periods and isolated showers. On the water, variable 5-knot winds overnight, sea smooth.
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4: Kia ora. I'm Darren Mills, and here are some of the news stories and events from around the world back in September of 1989. On the 1st of September, Her Royal Highness, the Princess Royal, Princess Anne, and Mark Phillips announced their separation. On September 6th, the last South African general election held under the apartheid system returned the National Party to power with a much reduced majority. September 13, still in South Africa, Archbishop Desmond Tutu led the biggest anti-apartheid protest march in South Africa. September 17, Hurricane Hugo began a four-day sweep through the Caribbean, killing 62 and 85 in Charleston, South Carolina and Puerto Rico, respectively. September 20, back to South Africa, and F.W. de Klerk is sworn in as the seventh and last president of South Africa. Soon afterwards, he determined to suspend the South Africa nuclear weapons program. September 22nd, Irving Berlin, the Russian-American composer and a lyricist, considered to be one of the greatest songwriters in history, died at the age of 101. 28th of September, Ferdinand Marcos, the 10th president of the Philippines, a dictator and a kleptocrat, died in Honolulu of heart, lung and kidney disease at the age of 72. And on the 29th of September, Zsa Zsa Gabor, the actress and celebrity, was convicted of slapping a police officer in Beverly Hills. And that was just some of the news making headlines and events from around the world back in September of 1989. And I'm Darren Mills, and now it's back to the hits on the New Zealand Retro Weekly Top 40 Countdown with Rob Walker.
0: Thanks, Darren. He'll be back with some more news specific to New Zealand later in the show.
5: Number 26.
0: An American band called Inner City had released their debut album called Paradise in 1989. The album was sitting at number 29 on our album chart. Here in New Zealand, from it comes our number 26 single, It's Good Life, on the Retro Top 40.

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0: Number 24. And it's a weird one in our number 24 position, sampling a bit of SOS from ABBA. You'll hear it. An Austrian band called Edelweiss, who said they got their inspiration from the Time Lords and their novelty song Doctor in the TARDIS. Okay, it's Bring Me Edelweiss.

0: the New Zealand Retro Weekly Top 40 Countdown this week of September 1989 and Bring Me Edelweiss. The song had been in our chart for 11 weeks, up from number 30 to number 24. Our countdown continues in just a moment. 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
0: Number 23. Rightio, back to the countdown. We're in 1989, September this week, for this week's chart. And at number 23 comes a song from the Divine Museum. Yes, Bette Midler is on our chart with a song that featured in the movie Beaches. Here's the thing, though, you may not know this. It's actually a cover. It was first recorded back in 1982 as a country and western song by Kamal. Who knew? Wind Beneath My Wings at number 23.

0: You are the wind beneath my wings on the New Zealand Retro Weekly Top 40 Countdown from Bette Midler. Yeah, the song had been in the chart for 13 weeks. The album Beaches, the soundtrack from the movie, was our number 6 album this week.
1: Number 22.
0: Well, there's a lot of sampling going on in this week's countdown, and at number 22 is another example of that, featuring various songs, including The Tide Is High from Blondie from 1980. Con Con, Harry Houdini at number 22.

0: Number 22 on this week's countdown. Colin Carr, Harry Houdini. It's been in the charts for 7 weeks at the stage. It's holding steady at number 22.
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0: It's a complete change of pace, though, for our number 21 song from Guns N' Roses from the album Appetite for Destruction, often regarded as one of their best songs. The song at number 21, it's

0: The New Zealand Retro Weekly Top 40 Countdown Night Train from Guns N' Roses, from Appetite for Destruction. What a great song. Our Top 20 just around the corner this week of September 1989.
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0: We've got a bit of time up our sleeves. Let's play a song which was bubbling under at number 48 on this week's countdown, but I reckon it deserves a play. If you take your mind back to 1964, Ray Columbus and the Invaders recorded a song called She's a Mod. Well, in 1989, Double J and Twice the T featuring Ray Columbus released She's a Mod, Mod Rap on the Retro Top 40.

0: quintessentially Kiwi, that song, in both versions. The original one from 1964, that one from 1989, from Double J and Twice the T. They won the Battle of the Bands contest. That's how they were brought to the attention of the record label. And, of course, the late Ray Columbus included in the song. Our countdown continues shortly as we make our way to our number one song from this week of September of 1989. It's the New Zealand Retro Weekly Top 40, brought to you by Reed Brothers Hardware, your trusted hardware store in Thames, now available online anytime at reedbros.co.nz.
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4: In the immortal words of Bon Jovi. We're halfway through this week's countdown. We're in September of 1989, 37 years ago. Let's get back into the countdown.
5: Number 20.
4: Our number 20 song comes from Lisa Lisa and Cult Jam. The song has been on our chart for 4 weeks. Dropping a bit though, from number 10 to number 20, Little Jackie Wants to Be a Star.

Little Jackie Wants to Be a Star. Lisa, Lisa and Cold Jam on our chart at number 20 this week back in September 1989. It had been in the chart for a month. Number 19. By 1989, the Goss brothers, known as Bros, had released their second album, and it was called The Tide. From it came this song as the first release. It's Too Much at number 19.

0: 19 on this week's New Zealand Retro Weekly Top 40 Countdown, September 1989. Too Much from Bross has been in the chart for 5 weeks, slipping though from number 6 down to number 19.
1: It's the NZ Retro Weekly Top 40 Countdown, September 1989.
0: Now, up until this point, Gloria Estefan had been a part of the Miami Sound Machine, but she'd released her solo album in 89 called Cuts Both Ways. It's a beaut album. And from it comes our number 18 song. It's Don't Wanna Lose You. Sometimes.

0: Number 18, Don't Want to Lose You, Gloria Estefan. The song had been in our chart for a mere 2 weeks at the stage. Entered at number 34, made it to 18 this week. The album Cuts Both Ways was a new entry on the album chart at number 35.
1: Number 17.
0: Well, right about now, in 1989, we were all starting to scratch our heads a wee bit about Milli Vanilli, although nothing had been confirmed. Just that we were aware that they were miming on one of their concert shows and the backing track got stuck. But we didn't want to accept the fact that we might have been deceived. So Milli Vanilli were still

0: Is Eddie okay?
1: I don't know.
2: Baby, don't forget my number, Milli Vanilli. The song had been in our chart for 12 weeks at this stage, from their album All or Nothing, a number 17 album, down from number 14. It had spent 15 weeks in our album chart, and of course we weren't that far away from discovering that they'd been miming all along. Hey, our countdown continues in just a moment, this week of September of 1989.

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1: In this update, candidates in one of the country's tightest political election races are facing off in Auckland this evening. Claudia O'Neill is at Albert's Post Bar and Eatery, where voters have been watching the spin-offs Great Mount Albert debate.
2: The pints are still pouring and the tables have been coming alive with candidates going head-to-head over issues like grocery prices, small businesses and immigration. Social housing provoked a strong response here on the ground, so did Winston Peters' position as Foreign Minister. The electorate was won last time around by Labour's Helen White, just 18 votes ahead of National's Melissa Lee.
1: National's leader says despite a lack of cross-party consensus, they'll still campaign on lifting the age for getting superannuation. ACT's the only other party in agreement. Figures in yesterday's Treasury release show by 2031, an unsustainable 28% of tax take will go into super and interest rate costs. Chris Luxon says National's already campaigned on later eligibility over several elections.
3: Yes, we'd like to lift the age to 67, but I'm just also acknowledging practically in a parliament where you have to pass a law, it requires support from other parties.
1: Family members of the Brazilian woman missing from Queenstown for almost 2 weeks say they're devastated and are considering travelling here as the search continues. They hope 47-year-old Erica Rodriguez Coelho is sheltering in a hut and will be found safe. Police are looking for a man in his 30s who hiked Mount Dewar summit track on September 18, the day Coelho disappeared. Hopes of a greater future for local government in Tauranga. Council Chief Executive Marty Grenfell resigned after a closed-door emergency meeting last night. Local MP Sam Uffendill says the Mount Maunganui disaster was the final straw. He says the next step needs to be making local government work.
4: What we need here in Tauranga is an accountable, transparent council that everyone can look to with good faith and goodwill, and we can move this region forward.
1: That's news.
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1: In sport, the lid appears to have been lifted on the secret NRL Grand Final Entertainment Act. ARL Commission boss Peter Vallandis had promised fans a surprise act before kickoff after negotiations with Australian singer Tones and I fell flat. The Daily Telegraph reports that instead, the game will pay an emotional pre-game tribute to Jai Arrow, who's been forced into retirement with motor neurone disease. Stand-in skipper Cody Taylor's confident the All Blacks will be able to fill their Adi Savea-sized void as they bid to defend the Bledisloe Cup for a 23rd straight year. With regular captain Savea out injured for the rest of 2026, Taylor admits it's a massive blow, but the group of Lucys that remain are more than capable.
7: He's a big part of this team, and his performances in the test that he did play, you know, he's world class, so it gives opportunity. You know, with Shannon coming back into the team, so that loose forward trio will be highly competitive.
1: That's sport. I'm Stuart Willing.
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8: Heading down to 6 degrees overnight, back up to 19 for Thursday. Fine spells with some cloudy periods and isolated showers. On the water, variable 5-knot winds overnight, sea smooth.
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11: Kia ora. I'm Darren Mills, and here are some of the news stories and events from here in New Zealand back in September of 1989. 1st of September, the Radio Communications Bill was before Parliament, with new broadcasters having to buy their frequencies on a competitive tender system. The new bill would replace the old system of warrants awarded after hearings by the Broadcasting Tribunal. RNZ Chief Executive at the time, Beverly Wakeham, said the new system may force existing stations to reduce program content to stay in business. September 2nd, Kiwi actor Sam Neill, at the age of 41, married Japanese makeup artist Norio Watanabe, who was 24. They would separate in 2017. 2nd of September, the start of the 1989-1990 Whitbread Round the World Yacht Race, featuring two Kiwi boats, Steinlager 2, skippered by Sir Peter Blake, and Fisher and Paykel, skippered by Grant Dalton. Steinlager 2 would go on to win the entire race, winning all six legs. And on the 19th of September, to the America's Cup, the US Appeals Court restored the America's Cup to the US after the New York Supreme Court gave it to New Zealand. After New Zealand protested the USA's use of a catamaran against our monohull in the previous year's America's Cup regatta. Three-time Cup winner Dennis Connor said he would immediately begin preparations for the next series after the verdict if Kiwi Syndicate head Michael Fay decided not to appeal the decision. And that was just some of the news stories and events from here in New Zealand back in September of 1989. I'm Darren Mills, and now it's back to the hits on the New Zealand Retro Weekly Top 40 Countdown with Rob Walker.
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12: Well, these days, LL Cool J is probably better known as an actor. In fact, currently starring in NCIS New York and NCIS Hawaii. LL Cool J, of course, was a hip-hop artist, and in 1989, he's on our chart at number 16 with I'm That Kind of Guy.
14: You're the type of guy that can't control your girl. 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

0: I'm that kind of guy. LL Cool J, from his music career, although he's an actor these days, isn't he? That song had been in the chart for 8 weeks, down from number 11 to number 16.
1: Number 15.
0: 1989 saw the debut album of Soul to Soul. What an awesome album too, called Club Classics Volume 1, with the lead vocals of Karen Wheeler. It's Keep On Moving, Soul to Soul, at 15.

0: Number 15 on this week's New Zealand Retro Weekly Top 40 Countdown. Keep on moving from soul to soul. Moving one spot from 14 to 15, but had spent a respectable 20 weeks in our chart.
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0: It's off to the movies. The movie was Batman. From the soundtrack comes this song from Prince, added to the soundtrack of the movie at the very last minute. At number 14, it's Prince, it's Bad Dance.

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2: Stop. The New Zealand Retro Weekly Top 40 Countdown, taking you to the movies and the movie I'm Batman. The soundtrack album at number 13 had been in the album chart for 10 weeks. That song had been in our chart for 13 weeks. Our countdown continues in a moment. This week of September 1989. 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
2: Welcome back to our countdown this week of September. 1989 is where we are. It's where we stay until we reach our number one song. Number 13 comes the second entry in this week's show for Nina Cherry from the album Raw Like Sushi, our number 11 album. It's

0: Dana Cherry on the New Zealand Retro Weekly Top 40 Countdown, and Man Child, the song that's been in our chart for 13 weeks, sitting at number 13, up from number 18. The album Raw Like Sushi, well worth a listen. A number 11 album this week over there on the album chart. Yeah, just this.
1: Number 12.
2: Darling.
0: Hey, this is where voguing came into vogue. See what I did there? At number 12 on this week's countdown, Malcolm McLaren and the Bootzilla Orchestra from his album Waltz, Darling, our number 21 album. The title track is number 12 on the Retro Time 40.

0: The New Zealand Retro Weekly Top 40 Countdown, a fascinating album, Waltz Darling, from Malcolm McLaren and the Bootzilla Orchestra. His fourth album had been in our album chart for 21 weeks, and that song had been in our chart for 8.
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0: Number 11. Hey, this was absolutely fascinating. Max Q appeared on our chart at number 11. Max Q was the name of an Australian band who released one album, which was a collaboration between Ollie Olsen from Dogs in Space and Michael Hutchins of INXS, recording one album, having a couple of hits in Oz and in New Zealand, including this one. It's Way of the World at number 11.
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0: Melbourne Glory Train Weekly Top 40 Countdown. The band was called Max Q. Way of the World, of course, Michael Hutchence. With that very distinctive voice of his, amazing, eh? Song had been in the chart for a mere 2 weeks, number 11 this week. Not far from our top 10. Stay there. You don't want to miss anything. Honestly, you don't.
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0: With some time up our sleeves, let's play a song from John Cougar Mellencamp's album Big Daddy. The album was at number 46 on the album chart. It has spent 14 weeks in our album chart. It's a good album. One of the best, actually, from John Cougar Mellencamp. From it comes, pop singer on the Retro Top 40.

singer John Cougar Mellencamp here using the three-barreled name in 1989 from the album Big Daddy, our number 46 album. We're in September of 1989 this week, and we'll continue with

0: spring savings. 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
10: Something weird has happened in this week's countdown because there's no Kiwi artist in the singles chart in the Top 40 this week. It's just the way it happened. And as we've got a bit of time up our sleeves, let's play a song from a Kiwi that was sitting at number 28 on the album chart, the album Shiver from Jenny Morris. She has

0: McCartney, and she has to be loved. Jenny Morris. Oh, she does have to be loved, doesn't she? And how can you not? The album Shiver hit number 28. It had only been in our album chart for 2 weeks at this stage. All right, we'll continue with our countdown in a moment. This week of September of 1989.
1: We're back with the retro.
0: Here we go, we're into our top 10 from this week of September of 1989, this very week, looking at the New Zealand charts. Yes, as we head to our number one song, let's get right back into it, shall we?
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0: At number 10 comes a song that Richard Marx wrote intending Barbara Streisand to record the song. He sent it to her, and she came back to him saying, you're going to have to rewrite the lyrics. He decided not to and recorded it himself from his Repeat Offender album at number 4, It's Right Here Waiting.

10 on the New Zealand Retro Weekly Top 40 Countdown. Right here waiting, Richard Marx. The song had been in the chart for 3 weeks from Repeat Offender, the album at number 4. He recently sang at the tribute concert in Melbourne in Australia for John Farnham. Comes a song from the Rolling Stones from the album Steel Wheels, the number 3 album. The album had been in the chart for 2 weeks. This song had been in our singles chart for 2 weeks. Mixed Emotions, the Rolling Stones.

0: Stones on the New Zealand Retro Weekly Top 40 Countdown at number 9 and Mixed Emotions from the Rolling Stones album Steel Wheels, our number 3 album. Great song.
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0: Along the same vein comes this from Alice Cooper. In fact, the song was pretty new. It had only been in the chart for 2 weeks. And the album it came from was called Poison, sitting at number 3 on our album charts. The title track at number 8.

0: Number 8 on the New Zealand Retro Weekly Top 40 Countdown, written by Alice Cooper and Desmond Child, who's responsible for a huge number of hits from rock bands, particularly in the 80s. Poison, the song had been in the chart for 2 weeks at the stage. And the album at number 3, it had spent 17 weeks in the chart. Stand by, our countdown continues in just a moment.
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2: Heading down to 6 degrees overnight, back up to 19 for Thursday. Fine spells with some cloudy periods and isolated showers. On the water, variable 5-knot winds overnight, sea smooth.
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0: Number 7. Rock makes a return to the charts in our number 7 position from a Scottish band called Gunn in their debut release. The song has been on our chart for 5 weeks at this stage. Number 7 this week, it's Bill.

Number 7 on this week's countdown, Better Days from Gunn from Scotland. The song had been in the chart for 5 weeks, up from number 9 to number 7. I like that song. Number 6. When it's Soul to Soul on our chart again in our number 6 position. The song had been in the chart for 4 weeks. It's Back to Life. However Do You Want Me? At number

0: to life, however do you want me, soul to soul. Down from number four, just two spots to number six. Interesting, an a cappella version was on the Club Classics Volume 1 album, which was at number 13 over there on the album charts.
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0: Number five. Oh, we're getting close to our number one song. You can feel it, can't you? Well, I can. Hey, at number five on this week's countdown comes a song from U2 from an album called Rattle and Hum. Now, Rattle and Hum was sitting at number nine on the album chart. It had been in the album chart for 41 weeks. At the same time, The Joshua Tree was still on the album chart at number 25 and had been in our album chart for 96 weeks. Let that sink in for just a moment. From Rattle and Hum comes our number five song from U2, All I Want Is You.

0: 5 on this week's New Zealand Retro Weekly Top 40 Countdown. This week of September 89. All I want is you from you too. It have been in the chart for 8 weeks. Our countdown continues as the big ones line up on the record player in just a moment. 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
0: Welcome back to the countdown. This week of September of 1989 is where we've been. It's where we remain for the next 4 songs. Yeah, that's how close we are. If you go back to 1976, you might remember the original version of this song from Maxine Nightingale. In 1989, it was a British artist called Sunita who had the hit with Right Back Where We Started From on the Retro Top 40.

The New Zealand Retro Weekly Top 40 Countdown, right back where we started from Sunita doing the Maxine Nightingale hit from 1976. That song had been on our chart for 5 weeks at this stage. Number three. Well, by 1989, the ultimate boy band, New Kids on the Block, were on our chart with Hanging Tough on the album chart at number 18. It was their second album from a Countdown number three song. The song had been number two the week prior, this week at number three.

0: 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The song has been in our chart for 10 weeks.
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0: Number two. When Martika wrote our number two song, she said she'd only written two songs before, and they were pretty light songs, and this one was about a friend battling a cocaine addiction. The song is Toy Soldiers, number

0: This week on the New Zealand charts in September of 1989 and Toy Soldiers from Martika. The song had been in the chart for 8 weeks. From the album Martika, which was our number 12 album this week over there on the album chart. It had been in the album chart for 4 weeks. Alrighty, quick break and our number one song is just around the corner. Stay there. You don't want to miss the ending. But imagine that.
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0: Rightio, it's time to bring you your number one song from this week of September of 1989. A quick mention of our number one album before we do that. And you'll remember these albums. From Carl Doy, it was Piano by Candlelight, Volume 2. Our number one album had been sitting in the chart for 3 weeks at this stage. Alrighty, Ezra, me old mate, push that button. Well, the number one song comes from a big movie on our theatre screens in 1989, the follow-up to the original Ghostbusters movie, Ghostbusters 2. That's where it comes from. Bobby Brown actually appeared in the movie as a cameo. He was a doorman at Gracie Mansion.
3: Oh, Ghostbusters!
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3: 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Hey, you guys got another one of those proton packs? 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
0: On our own, Bobby Brown at number one.

0: Crikey, that brought back some memories. Bobby Brown, On Our Own, at number one. This week back in 1989 from Ghostbusters 2. Wasn't on his album, said Emily. Don't Be Cruel, our number two album, which has been in the album jar for 36 weeks. No, you have to buy the soundtrack of the movie to buy that song on an album. That's it. That's our countdown for this week. Hope you enjoyed it. Thanks, Rick Perry, Darren Mills for the news, Dan O'Day, LA Force Productions, Radio Express, all of our local stations everywhere, man, including Rarotonga, Australia, the USA and the UK. Look us up on Facebook. Hey, if you want to listen to this again, this show, or previous shows, go to this website. It's our archives page, absoundbites.co.nz. Now, next week, we look back at the charts of October. It's 1987 next week. Righto, looking forward to it. Thanks to me, old mate Azza, for putting the show together. Until next week, look after yourself. You know I worry about you. My name is Rob Walker, and I'm out of here.
1: 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I'm Rick Perry.
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1: Heading down to 6 degrees overnight, back up to 19 for Thursday. Fine spells with some cloudy periods and isolated showers. On the water, variable 5-knot winds overnight, sea smooth.

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2: Good morning. In this update, a strong appetite for change at the top from those vying for one of the country's most competitive electorates. The spin-off's Great Mount Albert debate was held last night, with candidates battling over grocery prices, housing and immigration. The Greens' Ricardo Menendez-March says the community is worried about an anti-migrant rhetoric within the current government.
3: We have to stand against Winston Peters' comments and we have to lock Winston out of government.
2: Meanwhile, Opportunity's Kulay Wong says she's getting a lot of traction door-knocking voters of all stripes.
4: We really need some fresh voices in Parliament. We've got to stop the flip-flop from back and forth. We've got to focus on the future and move forward.
2: Labour's Helen White is the incumbent MP, winning the seat in 2023 by 18 votes from National's Melissa Lee. Saudi authorities are questioning a pilot said to have tried to crash the plane he was flying from Dubai to Tel Aviv. Israeli Prime Minister Benjamin Netanyahu says the plane plummeted more than 5,000 metres in less than 2 minutes before being diverted to Saudi Arabia. A group of passengers burst into the cockpit and subdued the attacker. Young people can start applying for a $1,000 bonus from today for getting a job and staying off the benefit. Claudia O'Neill reports.
5: 18 to 24-year-olds have worked with community job coaching are eligible after at least 12 months on the JobSeeker benefit. Today also marks another stage in rollout of the new disability support system as scheduled reassessments restart. They've been paused since February while sites set up consistent processes for assessing needs and allocating support.
2: And jobs are up in the air with the Film Commission stripping payments to 10 film and screen sector organisations. It's winding up its core funding program by next July, which provides more than $1 million to groups including women in film and television. I'm Kay Gregory and that's news.
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2: In sport, Penrith's Nathan Cleary and Brisbane's Tamika Upton have won the respective men's and women's Dally M awards for the NRL League season. The Panthers' men's halfback has claimed his maiden medal. At 28, he's thanked his parents Ivan and Rebecca in more ways than one.
9: Now, even in my older years, this whole year I've actually been living at home with them because my house is getting fixed, so they've looked after me well.
2: He was unable to attend after breaking his lower leg in the Panthers' preliminary final loss, but accepted the award from his parents' couch. Meanwhile, Broncos women's fullback Upton has claimed her third gong. And the Breakers have launched their Australian NBL Basketball Ignite Cup defence by trouncing the Taipans 98-75. That's sport.
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10: Thanks, Lockerbie Estate. 6:05, the Coromandel's CFM. It's another beautiful day in paradise. Fine sunny skies, a high of 19 degrees, and on the marine forecast, southwesterly just 10 knots.
1: Kickstarting the day the best way. It's the Big Breakfast on the Coromandel's CFM with the Coromandel Lifestyle Centre. 4 stores in 1

That's the Stevie Wonder, Cora Mandel, CFM. 6:09 is our time. It's Thursday, and a pinch and a punch for the first of the month, and absolutely no returns. However, you do have permission now to get your grandparents, cousins, brothers, sisters on the school holidays. But welcome to the month of October, the month of my birth. Looking forward to Labour Weekend to celebrate my birthday. Speaking of celebrations, don't forget after 8 o'clock every morning here on the Coromandel CFM, we have our celebration shout out, celebrating locals, visitors, birthdays, anniversaries. Join the fun at cfm.co.nz/celebrations. Queen on the way next. This is Maroon 5.

0: Want to break free with Queen on the Coromandel CFM. Hey, you're here with Fabian for a Thursday morning. Don't forget, in a couple of days, it'll be Saturday and the Bobby Holidays are back on the peninsula, back on the East Coast. They're going to be at the Monkey House in Whitianga for the first time this Saturday, 3rd of October, with the band kicking off live from 8 p.m. There may be some door sales, but don't miss out. Tickets are quite cheap, just over 10 bucks, I think. Get them from eventfinder.co.nz. More details you can find from Beat Fairy on the social media. 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Rocking it with the frontline horn section. It's going to be an absolute jumping, pumping gig.
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Duran Duran, Come Undone. 6:24 is our time for Thursday morning. A quick bin reminder to get us going for the day to put your rubbish out. It is a rubbish week for your red-lidded rubbish bin. Put on the pay-as-you-go tag, get them from the local shops. And food scrap bins also going out for Thursday. Thames and surrounds, Thames Rural South, Tairua and Pairua all putting out your rubbish. Local news on the way with John Freer and Justin Tuberin. This is James Blunt. Stay the night, Coromandel's finest CFM.

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1: Good morning. In this update, a stark warning that burnout is real for those working in emergency departments and it risks making declining conditions worse. A report from the Australasian College of Emergency Medicine finds admissions around the country rose 21% in the past decade, far exceeding the 13% population growth. Saudi authorities are questioning a pilot said to have tried to crash the plane he was flying from Dubai to Tel Aviv. The plane plummeted more than 5,000 metres in less than 2 minutes before a group of passengers burst into the cockpit and subdued the attacker. Young people can start applying for a $1,000 bonus from today for getting a job and staying off the benefit. 18 to 24-year-olds who've worked with community job coaching are eligible. And jobs are up in the air with the Film Commission stripping payments to 10 film and screen sector organisations. It's winding up its core funding program, which provides more than $1 million to groups including women in film and television. I'm Kay Gregory and that's news.
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4: A new partnership as part of the returning Auckland Coromandel Ferry Service is bringing with it new tourism infrastructure. Mad Campers has teamed up with the Explore Group to provide the transport shuttle to and from the ferry, while also having rental cars, campers and scooters based in the town. Mad Campers Chief Executive Andy Hazlett told Rob Holding that his company was mad about New Zealand and now mad about the Coromandel.
5: Look, it's really exciting. I spend a lot of time in the Coromandel and absolutely love the place. We're really loving being part of the initiative to bring the ferry and connectivity back to Auckland. And, you know, what we have set up now, I think, is just the start of it, right? We're already talking about future plans and how do we continue to develop it and keep providing a better service.
4: That is Andy Hazlett. The season's ferry service gets underway at Labour Weekend, going 7 days from late November. Seven businesses will share $7,000 in reparations following an 18-year-old running amok earlier this year in Whangamata's main street. Changing from his schizophrenic medication to marijuana caused Eli Tinerau to lose the plot and go on a smash-and-grab spree, leaving what was described in the Hamilton District Court as utter destruction. After smashing up the shops, he then became involved in a 5-kilometre police chase. Tinerau, besides reparation, will now spend 7 months in home detention. Ahead of schedule and making good progress for the Waihee North Mine development into the Wharekupunga underground, already Oceania Gold has reached the 350-metre mark for the mine tunnel from the Willows portal. A mine spokesman saying the next milestone is reaching the 600-metre mark. Already 250 workers are involved, 50 of them underground, 25 working each shift. Sediment and erosion control has been completed. It is anticipated the mine will have an 18-year lifespan. Grace O'Malley's Irish Inn in Whitianga is celebrating Oktoberfest this Saturday. I'm John Freer for Coromandel CFM.
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6: 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We are 6:36 for a Thursday morning, 1st of October. Beautiful, sunny, lovely day out on the water, southwesterly 10 knots. The high is going to reach 19.
0: Just add coffee. It's the Big Breakfast on the Coromandel CFM with the Coromandel Lifestyle Centre. 4 stores in one and always worth the visit.

0: A bit of heart on the Coromandel's finest. 6:41 is on the clock. Don't forget, if you're trying to find something to do for your school holidays, we've got a great list of what some schools, clubs, community groups are putting on, and you can find those at our Facebook page, the Coromandel CFM. Lots of good things happening for locals and visitors alike. A few details on a couple of them on the way next.
1: I know you think you're a cowboy, you'll want to take me for a ride. You better settle up, cause there's some things that you gotta get right.

0: Loving our Kiwi music, a wonderful trend of some Kiwi country music, and those ladies are really rocking it. Abby Christo, in that case, it was Kaylee Bell with Boots in All. Well, if you have travelled to the peninsula to enjoy this beautiful weather we have at the moment, and you're going to be here for a wee while, if you've forgotten some things, pop into Goldfields Shopping Centre and bring the kids along, because they have school holiday activities on, free kids activities at Goldfields, including designing some outfits and having a lot of fun through the next few weeks. And if you want to know more details on that, plus more school holiday activities, check out our Facebook page, The Coromandel's CFM.
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Oh, Don't Stop Believing with Journey, Coromandel CFM. 6:52 is our time. Happy Thursday, 1st of October. And because it is the 1st of October, it is now officially the International Day of the Older Persons. That older statesman in your life and your family, celebrate them today. Make a cup of tea. Go and have a conversation. Hear some old stories. Learn about your family's history. And then maybe go talk to some of your neighbours, people in your community. Connect. And there are lots of connection activities all across the peninsula. Again, you can find some of those on our Facebook page. Or just go out and celebrate that person who helped make you the person you are today. 7 o'clock news, sport, local weather is just around the corner. It's Bob Sinclair and the Love Generation. 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
2: In this update, the debate over AI marking in schools is back, with secondary teachers warning the tech could eventually replace human judgment. A paper presented to the PPTA says automated marking's likely to expand under the qualification replacing NCEA, and assessment decisions must remain in human hands. Catherine McCullum from Canterbury University says AI could be useful for simpler assessments where human judgment isn't needed to speed up the process.
3: But they're also using it, you don't actually understand who your learner is. And so a lot of assessment is about developing the learner. It's about giving them feedback.
2: Saudi authorities are questioning a pilot said to have tried to crash the plane he was flying from Dubai to Tel Aviv. The plane plummeted more than 5,000 metres in less than 2 minutes before a group of passengers burst into the cockpit and subdued the attacker. Praise for changes to road laws that take effect today. Children under 12 will be allowed to ride their bikes on footpaths, and e-scooters will be allowed in bike lanes. Cycling Action Network spokesperson Patrick Morgan says another law will require drivers to leave a 1.5 metre gap when overtaking cyclists, horse riders and other vulnerable road users.
4: I think this is going to be a challenge for some of us, but I think it's really important to keep everyone safe on our roads.
2: Renowned sports journalist and broadcaster Phil Gifford has died. The man who first rose to prominence as Loosehead Len in the 1980s died on Tuesday night at the age of 79. Gifford's decades-long career spans working at multiple radio stations. Lachlan Rennie has more.
5: Gifford was also an accomplished author, having published more than 26 books. In the 2024 New Year Honours, Gifford was appointed an Officer of the New Zealand Order of Merit for services to broadcasting and sports journalism. He is survived by wife Jan, his children Emmeline, Jane, Scott and Adam.
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2: In sport, Penrith's Nathan Cleary and Brisbane's Tamika Upton have won their respective men's and women's Dally M awards as the best players for the NRL league season. Warriors mentor Andrew Webster pipped Justin Holbrook for the coach gong. Doesn't take playoffs into account. And Novak Djokovic's medical woes have resurfaced at the China Tennis Open, but they didn't stop him maintaining his flawless record after he needed a timeout to treat his right shoulder during the first round match. The sixth seed secured a first singles victory since July 7th in the Wimbledon quarterfinals. The 39-year-old extended his record to 30-0 at the Beijing tournament, which he's won 6 times. The last was in 2015. That's sport.
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8: Good morning, 7.05, the Coromandel CFM. You're here with Fabian. Mainly fine weather today with a few isolated showers about. Marine forecast, variable 5 knots, northerly 10 developing for a time this afternoon, southwesterly 10 developing this evening, sea is slight. Today's high 19 degrees, currently 10 in Waitakarudu. We are 11 degrees in Wharekaho, Simpsons Beach.
9: Poached, scrambled or fried? It's the Big Breakfast on the Coromandel CFM with the Coromandel Lifestyle Centre. 4 stores in one and always worth

A little bit of Modern Love with David Bowie on the Coromandel CFM. 9 minutes past seven, you're here with Fabian. Local news this morning, well, it's more than just a ferry service for Coromandel Town, with rental cars, campers, scooters and a ferry shuttle coming through with a new partnership for this Auckland-Coromandel ferry kicking off on Labour weekend. There are seven Whangamata businesses that are going to share $7,000 in reparations following a smash-and-grab spree earlier this year. And a Waihi North mine is ahead of schedule, with its underground tunnel reaching its 350-metre mark. For more details on this, stay tuned with John Freer and Justin Tuberin for our local news at 7:30. Time for a bit of Bruno. Elton John and Kiki D on the way shortly, then the CFM job spot. If you're thinking of jumping ship, or changing careers, or just starting out, details, 6 minutes.

0: Kiki D with someone called Elton John. Don't go breaking my heart. We're 7:18 on the clock. Thanks to Trade Zone and Thames. 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
0: All right, you're here with Fabian. Time for a quick bin reminder now. It's a rubbish week for your red-littered bin, plus your food scrap bin. Don't forget to put on correctly the pay-as-you-go tag for that rubbish bin on your holiday. It's Thursday, Thames and Surrounds, Thames Rural South. It's Haidua alongside Paidua putting out their rubbish bins. If you need to know more about those zones, you can check out the Thames Coromandel District Council website or the Hauraki District Council website, depending on where you are.

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1: Cheers, Trade Zone. Well, at 11:10 this morning, 10 minutes past 11, we will hit our high tide for the day and a low tide this evening at 5:15. Time for a bit of Genesis. Don't forget local news at 7:30, where we're talking a bit of mines, a bit of boats, and some broken windows. 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
1: In this update, a stark warning that burnout's real for those working in emergency departments and it risks making declining conditions worse. A report from the Australasian College of Emergency Medicine finds admissions around the country rose 21% in the past decade, far exceeding the 13% population growth. Saudi authorities are questioning a pilot said to have tried to crash the plane he was flying from Dubai to Tel Aviv. The plane plummeted more than 5,000 metres in less than 2 minutes. Minutes before a group of passengers burst into the cockpit and subdued the attacker. Changes to road laws take effect today. Children under 12 will be allowed to ride their bikes on footpaths and e-scooters will be allowed in bike lanes. And renowned sports journalist and broadcaster Phil Gifford has died. The man who first rose to prominence as Loosehead Len in the 1980s died in Auckland on Tuesday night at the age of 79. Gifford's decades-long career spans working at multiple radio stations. I'm Kay Gregory and that's news.
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4: A new partnership as part of the returning Auckland to Coromandel ferry service is bringing with it new tourism infrastructure. Mad Campers has teamed up with the Explore Group to provide the transport shuttle to and from the ferry, while also having rental cars, campers and scooters based in the town. Mad Campers Chief Executive Andy Hazlett told Rob Holding that his company was mad about New Zealand and now mad about the Coromandel.
5: Look, it's really exciting. I spend a lot of time in the Coromandel and absolutely love the place. We're really loving being part of the initiative to bring the ferry and connectivity back to Auckland. And, you know, what we have set up now, I think, is just the start of it, right? We're already talking about future plans and how do we continue to develop it and keep providing a better service.
4: That is Andy Hazlett. The season's ferry service gets underway at Labour Weekend, going 7 days from late November. Seven businesses will share $7,000 in reparations following an 18-year-old running amok earlier this year in Whangamata's main street. Changing from his schizophrenic medication to marijuana caused Eli Tinerau to lose the plot and go on a smash-and-grab spree, leaving what was described in the Hamilton District Court as utter destruction. After smashing up the shops, he then became involved in a 5-kilometre police chase. Tinerau, besides reparation, will now spend 7 months in home detention. Ahead of schedule and making good progress for the Waihee North Mine development into the Wharekupunga underground, already Oceania Gold has reached the 350-metre mark for the mine tunnel from the Willows portal. A mine spokesman saying the next milestone is reaching the 600-metre mark. Already 250 workers are involved, 50 of them underground, 25 working each shift. Sediment and erosion control has been completed. It is anticipated the mine will have an 18-year lifespan. Grace O'Malley's Irish Inn in Whitianga is celebrating Oktoberfest this Saturday. I'm John Freer for Coromandel's CFM.
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6: Fairly lovely weather today, but a few isolated showers are possible in amongst the massive amounts of sunshine. Marine forecast, variable 5 knots, northerly 10 developing for a time this afternoon, then turning southwesterly 10 through the evening. Sea is slight. Today's high 19 degrees. That's nice and warm, isn't it? Currently, we are 9 degrees in Kaiawa, 9 degrees in Hikuwai.
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0: Hot in the City with Billy Idol, Coromandel CFM. Well, hot in the Fitty City this Saturday is going to be the Bobby Holidays live from the Monkey House. That's this Saturday, October 3rd. Doors open at 7. The big show kicking off with the brass band, the rock band. They're a bit of rock, reggae, punk, indie punk. It's just a lot of fun. Oh, the Bobby Holidays, great music. I love his records. He likes to get out there as well. A really fun muso from Otama, who loves the Coromandel Peninsula, bringing his band to the Monkey House for the first time. It's going to be a great night. Tickets are just $10. Get your tickets from Eventfinder. Again, it's this Saturday at the Monkey House in Whitianga. Go check it out with the gig kicking off from 8.
1: Woke up late, somewhere far away from home. Pockets empty, wallet gone. The sun is streaming all on down in my face. Laying down on someone's bed, a girl that I had hardly met. My head is spinning like I've been out days.

0: Woke up late with Drax Project after the daylight saving spring forward we've recently had. I imagine many of us are seen to be waking up late. Well, it's school holidays and lots of cool stuff's happening around the peninsula for holiday activities for visitors and locals. But a really cool event happening every Thursday at 5 p.m. is the Flying Nuggets. What is this? Well, the Flying Nuggets are a local social ultimate frisbee group in Waihee, organised in partnership with the local community. 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It's at the Waihee Event Centre Thursdays from 5 till 6:30.
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Robbie Williams, Something Beautiful on the Coromandel's CFM. You're here with Fabian, hoping to catch up with New Zealand Police Mike Henwood after 8 o'clock, maybe around that 8.30 time frame. Keen to find out what's happening in our local area and get some expertise from him. After 9 o'clock, we're going to catch up with Jeff Balm from Momentum, doing momentous things on the peninsula, supporting groups and supporting a legacy project across a big time span and a time horizon. Keen to find out all details on what's happening with Momentum. Also, been to catch up with the Pāuanui Club, who are really enjoying the school holidays.

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2: In this update, a ripple effect through the stretched healthcare system. A report from the Australasian College of Emergency Medicine finds more money must be spent on building capacity and doctor numbers in emergency departments. Waikato Hospital Emergency Medicine Specialist John Bonning says a range of things has added up.
3: The population is ageing, people are getting sicker, and there is unmet healthcare need elsewhere in the sector, meaning people end up in the emergency department.
2: Israel's prime minister has greeted the man who broke into the cockpit to stop a pilot said to have been trying to crash the plane he was flying from Dubai to Tel Aviv. Passengers say the aircraft plummeted more than 5,000 metres in less than 2 minutes before being diverted to Saudi Arabia. The pilot who launched the attack has been arrested. Benjamin Netanyahu has spoken with the heroes on board. His words are translated by Fox News.
4: He told me that somehow he managed to break into the cockpit and subdued the pilot who carried out the stabbing while he was attempting to sabotage the aircraft system.
2: A pedestrian group says some of the changes to transport rules starting today are crazy. From today, children under 12 will be able to ride bikes on footpaths and e-scooters will be allowed in bike lanes. Living Streets Aotearoa President Chris Teo Sherrill says it will simply create another moving obstacle for people on the footpath and some will suffer more.
5: For an able-bodied, sighted person is an inconvenience, but for a frail or a person on a wheelchair or a blind person, it's way more than that. It can cause them serious injury.
2: And renowned sports journalist and broadcaster Phil Gifford has died. The man who first rose to prominence as Loosehead Len in the 1980s died on Tuesday night at the age of 79. Gifford's decades-long career included writing many books and working at multiple radio stations. I'm Kay Gregory and that's news.
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2: In sport, Breakers basketball coach Gordon Herbert's verging on elated after a 98-75 win over the Taipans to start their ANBL Ignite Cup defence. He says they showed promise.
8: This is a good learning point for us because we struggled a lot the first half, but we kept fighting, kept going. We didn't let our bad offense affect our defense, so to speak.
2: And a bittersweet moment for Penrith's Nathan Cleary at the NRL League season's Dally M Awards. The Panthers men's halfbacks claimed his maiden medal for Player of the Year. He was unable to attend after breaking his lower left leg in the Panthers' preliminary final loss, but accepted the award from his parents' couch. Brisbane's Tamika Upton won the women's gong, her third crown. That's sport.
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9: 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You're here with Fabian. It's mainly fine today. A few cloudy periods and a few light isolated showers are possible today, but mostly blue skies. Marine forecast, variable 5-knot winds, nice and still. Northerly 10 knots developing for a time later this afternoon. Southwesterly 10 developing this evening. Sea is slight. Today's high, 19 degrees. Currently, we're 9 in Ngatia. We're 9 degrees at Pumpkin Hill.
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Paul Simon, me and Julio down by the schoolyard, 808 Coromandel CFM. All right, in local news at 8:30 this morning, the Waihi North Mine, well, the latest updates, it's a little bit ahead of schedule. The underground tunnel now reaching 350 metres. Seven whangamata businesses are going to share some dosh, $7,000 in reparations following that big smash and grab spree from earlier this year. And the Auckland Coromandel Ferry Service with Explore Group, well, it's more than just the ferry service. Rental cars, campers, scooters, a ferry shuttle is all coming through in a new partnership as well. Details at 8:30 this morning. Daryl Hall, John Oates on the way shortly, and the celebration shout-out in two songs' time. If you want to join our celebration, you can do so. cfm.co.nz/celebrations. Happy International Coffee Day.

0: 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Thanks to Flowers on Pollen Thames. 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
1: 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As we celebrate today, the 1st of October, pinching the punch for the first day of the month, it is International Coffee Day. So coffee lovers out there, enjoy what you love. I know I am. Celebrating some birthdays today. Well, one of my favourite actors of all time, Richard Harris. He passed away 20-something years ago now, but he was in so many great films from way back in the day in the 60s. Mutiny on the Bounty. There was a Man Called Horse, I quite like that one. Gladiator he appeared in. But my favourite film was A Count of Monte Cristo, one of the greatest books and films that 2002 version must have been. We're also celebrating with the living Dame Julie Andrews. You might know her from Mary Poppins and several other films. She's been in Shrek. She's in The Princess Diaries. And celebrating her 91st birthday today, Dame Julie Andrews. If you're celebrating anything across the peninsula and the plains today, well, celebrate with a bit of sunshine and the best music variety.
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Seal this morning with Killer on the Coromandel's finest CFM. 8:24 is our time. Hoping to catch up in the next 20 minutes with New Zealand Police Mike Henwood, the area commander for the Eastern Waikato, in charge of the whole of Hauraki and Coromandel and what the goings on here. We're going to catch up hopefully before 9 o'clock. What else is coming up? Some rock set. We've got some Oasis. For now, it's the Scissor Sisters. Coromandel CFM.

the Scissor Sisters, Take Your Mama. Now, you're here with Fabian. Was going to have some rock set, but a song request has come through for a bit of Beatles. This is Lady Madonna, one of the best piano songs of all time. On CFM, local news coming up next.

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1: In this update, a ripple effect through the stretched healthcare system. A report from the Australasian College of Emergency Medicine says more money must be spent on building capacity and doctor numbers in emergency departments. Passengers described terrible screams throughout the plane after a pilot on an Israel-bound flight stabbed another pilot and apparently tried to crash the plane. The plane was flying from Dubai to Tel Aviv. The pilot who launched the attack has been arrested and is being questioned. A pedestrian group says some of the changes to transport rules starting today are crazy. From today, children under 12 will be able to ride bikes on footpaths and e-scooters will be allowed in bike lanes. Living Streets Aotearoa says it'll create another moving obstacle for people on footpaths. And renowned sports journalist and broadcaster Phil Gifford has died. The man who first rose to prominence as Loosehead Len in the 1980s died on Tuesday night at the age of 79. I'm Kay Gregory, and that's news.
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4: A new partnership as part of the returning Auckland to Coromandel ferry service is bringing with it new tourism infrastructure. Mad Campers has teamed up with the Explore Group to provide the transport shuttle to and from the ferry, while also having rental cars, campers and scooters based in the town. Mad Campers Chief Executive Andy Hazlett told Rob Holding that his company was mad about New Zealand and now mad about the Coromandel.
5: Look, it's really exciting. I spend a lot of time in the Coromandel and absolutely love the place. We're really loving being part of the initiative to bring the ferry and connectivity back to Auckland. And, you know, what we have set up now, I think, is just the start of it, right? We're already talking about future plans and how do we continue to develop it and keep providing a better service.
4: That is Andy Hazlett. The season's ferry service gets underway at Labour Weekend, going 7 days from late November. Seven businesses will share $7,000 in reparations following an 18-year-old running amok earlier this year in Whangamata's main street. Changing from his schizophrenic medication to marijuana caused Eli Tinerau to lose the plot and go on a smash-and-grab spree, leaving what was described in the Hamilton District Court as utter destruction. After smashing up the shops, he then became involved in a 5-kilometre police chase. Tinerau, besides reparation, will now spend 7 months in home detention. Ahead of schedule and making good progress for the Waihi North Mine development into the Wharekupunga underground, already Oceania Gold has reached the 350-metre mark for the mine tunnel from the Willows portal. A mine spokesman saying the next milestone is reaching the 600-metre mark. Already 250 workers are involved, 50 of them underground, 25 working each shift. Sediment and erosion control has been completed. It is anticipated the mine will have an 18-year lifespan. Grace O'Malley's Irish Inn in Whitianga is celebrating Oktoberfest this Saturday. I'm John Freer for Coromandel's CFM.
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6: Ah, it's a Māori year. Pinch of the punch for the first day of the month and no returns. 8:35, it's Thursday, 1st of October. Mainly fine weather today. A few cloudy periods and a few light isolated showers are possible today. Marine forecast, variable 5 knots with northerly 10 developing for a time this afternoon. Southwesterly 10 developing this evening. Sea is slight. Today's high is going to reach a very warm 19 degrees. Currently 11 in Manaia, 12 degrees in Waihi.
7: Kickstarting the day the best way. 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

Oasis, Don't Look Back in Anger. Shout out to my in-laws who are traveling to the peninsula at the moment. We're going to go see on Saturday night the closing show of the Addams Family, put on by Thames Mad and the North Waikato Performing Arts Group that has started up just 12 months ago. When I booked those extra tickets for my in-laws, there were a few tickets available, not many, but there were groups of pairs and occasional threes and occasional individual tickets for sale for different parts of the shows that are ongoing tonight, tomorrow and Saturday. So if you want to get out and support your community, see a great show, The Addams Family. It's a youth edition, a young kids edition, so it is appropriate for all ages to come along for a bit of fun. More kooky than spooky is the way it is described, and it's going to be a fantastic musical opportunity with Thames Mad at the Civic Centre. Get your tickets from thamesmad.co. I cannot wait to go and see the amazing 8 to 18-year-olds taken to the stage. This is Kiwi Music. It's Eve Kelly, Coromandel CFM.

0: Eve Kelly, Kiwi Music on the Coromandel CFM. That's a lovely single from a couple of years back, 2024, and Dreaming. I do like it. Hey, if you're dreaming of, if you're enjoying the Coromandel Peninsula right now and you're dreaming of coming back, I can put this on your calendar, the Tairua Fun Run for 2027. 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
0: Well, you're here with Fabian. Looks like I'm going to be catching up with New Zealand Police Force Area Commander for the Eastern Waikato, that's Hauraki Coromandel included. We're going to catch up with Mike Henwood in about 7 minutes or so and get an update on the policing situation and what's going on in our area.
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0: Good morning, Coromandel CFM. You're here with Fabian. I have from the New Zealand Police, Mike Henwood. How are you?
1: Good morning, Fabian. I'm great, thanks.
0: It's great to catch up with our area commander covering Hauraki and Coromandel. Lots to talk about, so we'll jump right in. You would have seen this morning that the Coromandel CFM, we published in our local news about that whangamata smash and grab. We spoke about it a couple of months ago, and obviously a result has been had. Justice has been served. What do you think?
1: Yeah, it's good. Always good to get a result, and probably in a timely manner, more so than some other things. And just the key things for us, a big thank you to all those people in Whangamata, the shopkeepers that had some really good CCTV that allowed us to do our inquiries, and the people that helped my officers when they came to ask the questions and get the information so we could get it all in front of the court and get the person held to account and get some reparation money for some people for their shops.
0: Absolutely, and I know that they went away on the roads at the end with a bit of a car chase, but I do want to jump two cars. I spoke earlier this week to Shane Bromley of Fire and Emergency. A lot of holiday traffic on the roads, and we've had so many car incidents and collisions and cars losing control. Any comments from the police side of things, what you'd want to see?
1: Yeah, well, first let's understand the environment. So we've had daylight savings. The weather's allegedly improved a bit. I say that as I sit here in the fog on the plains. And people after the winter months often they get a bit excited with some dry roads and some sunny conditions and they put their foot down. This is not uncommon. So my staff are out there doing what they need to do and giving tickets to naughty people. The key thing is, as we always say, be patient. If you see someone driving erratically or dangerously, you report it via 105.
0: I recently caught up with the Mercury Bay Community Patrol and they spoke so highly of the relationship with the local police stations when they pop in. I wanted to get the police eye view on the value of community patrols. What's your thoughts here?
1: Well, there's two key parts there. One, me and my staff, we can't be everywhere. That's just logic. So it's really good to have people that care about their community and know their community, both people and both geography, getting out and being an extra set of eyes. For us, that's really valuable. And often it can be just doing something like monitoring an address or a car, providing us with some information, or just keeping an eye on a situation until the staff can get there. That's really valuable. And I'm very in a rabbit hole. Very lucky early in my police career in Hamilton, one of my first good arrests of a burglar was all because of the community patrol there. The ladies saw the man offending and managed to get him really quickly. And it just showed me the value of people that care about their community doing something practical like that, spotting that man up to no good at about 1 in the morning and getting a catch and getting that person in the right place, which for him was jail. So I've got a very, very soft spot for our community patrollers and the great work they do throughout our area, which is fantastic.
0: Oh, I'm loving it. Oh, nice. Mike Henwood here from the New Zealand Police. And what are the local police across the plains and the peninsula, what are the focuses and successes at the moment?
1: We've definitely been working on probably the harder drug stuff lately. My CIB team in Thames has been doing some great work, plus with some help from some teams from elsewhere, just doing a few search warrants in the last sort of 3 or 4 weeks throughout the peninsula, and had some good results in terms of getting some hard drugs and some firearms out of the community, which is great. And we obviously, we just touched on the road policing stuff. October's typically a really busy month for us on the roads as people get out and about again, and we head towards Labor weekend in the summer. So, yeah, staff definitely out on the roads and being visible, which is great.
0: Mike Henwood from New Zealand Police Force, I really appreciate your time as always. Let's catch up in a fortnight.
1: Yeah, so take care, mate.

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2: In this update, a squabble amongst coalition partners at last night's rural issues debate in Hamilton. Politicians addressed farmers at Hamilton's Mystery Creek, giving their view on issues like freshwater regulations and how to squeeze the most value out of agriculture. National's Todd McClay also touted the huge opportunity the fair trade agreement with India presents for New Zealand farmers. But New Zealand First rural spokesperson Mark Patterson disagreed, with some pushback from ACT's Andrew Hoggart as well as McClay.
3: There's no dairy, there's no beef. Lamb's a tiny portion.
4: Yeah, well, exactly.
3: Because
4: they don't need beef. I tried to get it, they said no.
3: Hang on, the tariff on wool was like 2%. So, I mean, that's not a game changer.
2: Israel's Prime Minister Benjamin Netanyahu has instructed authorities to ramp up security on all flights into Israel. Authorities are questioning a pilot said to have tried to crash the plane he was flying from Dubai to Tel Aviv. The plane plummeted 5,000 metres in less than 2 minutes before being diverted to Saudi Arabia. One of our greatest athletes has shared her memories of renowned broadcaster Phil Gifford. The man who first rose to prominence as Loosehead Len in the 1970s has died at the age of 79. Gifford's decades-long career spans writing many books and working at multiple radio stations. Friend Dame Valerie Adams says she felt immediately ease with Gifford before they started writing her book.
5: Also walked in and being greeted by amazing tapa cloth in the hallway, so many Polynesian artifacts in their house and just an incredible warmth within the home.
2: And another boost for tourism in Christchurch, with millions of North Americans set to watch the city in the new season of The Amazing Race. The show's 39th season premieres tonight, with an episode featuring Christchurch and the wider Canterbury region airing in the next few weeks. I'm Kay Gregory and that's news.
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2: In sport, a potentially telling response from All Whites captain Chris Wood regarding the future direction of the national football side. He's joined the squad in Japan ahead of a fixture tonight against Panama. Intrigue surrounds an ongoing internal post-World Cup review and what the outcome means for coach Darren Baisley, who's off contract in December. Wood, sitting next to Baisley on a media call, was coy when asked about the next four-year cycle.
8: There's been a lot of change already inside New Zealand football. We don't know how it's going to lay and where it's going to come out with things happening. So I believe we've started a good process.
2: And the Breakers have launched their Australian NBL Basketball Ignite Cup defence by trouncing the Taipans 98-75, winning all four quarters at home. That's sport.
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11: 9.05, the Coromandel CFM. Hey, you're here with Fabian, and today's weather is pretty nice at the moment, actually. A few clouds are possible. A chance of a few light isolated showers. Otherwise, really beautiful today. Marine forecast. Oh, it's nice and still out there. Variable 5-knot winds. Northerly 10 developing for a time this arvo. Southwesterlies 10 knots this evening. Sea is slight. Today's high 19 degrees. We're currently 12 degrees in Pudidi. We're 14 degrees in Pudangi.
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1: Tamaria, good morning and happy school holidays. You're here with Fabian. Yes, it is time for a bit of local music, and he's a great man, a great accountant. He's a great muso and a great supporter of the arts in general. He will be at Grace O'Malley's Irish Inn for Oktoberfest this Saturday, playing music with Abby Lawrence from 3 p.m. It is Philip Hart supporting our local music, and here is Flaxies, who are, well, they're a huge integral part of the peninsula now. Spent a lot of time on the East Coast. Many of the team members work in a Luke's Kitchen or working in Fitty City. It's Flaxies. 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

0: 9:20, Coromandel CFM, Delamitri and Roll to Me. What are you up to for the next couple of weeks? Have you gone on the school holiday treasure hunt with the Pawanui Pink Walk? Have you taken some beautiful photos if you're a student from Mercury Bay Area School in those middle years and above? Have you popped into Goldfield Shopping Centre in Thames for some school holiday activities? What about the Hauraki District Libraries or the Thames Coromandel District Libraries? There are so many events happening all across our peninsula, and today is the day of the International Older Person being celebrated as well with AIDS Concern Hauraki Coromandel. If you want to get involved, find out what's happening in our area, please check out our Facebook page. Coromandel CFM on Facebook, I've compiled a really big list of just some of the fantastic events happening across our region, across our districts. Get involved, get having some fun, and hopefully you enjoy your time here on the peninsula. On the way, we have some Johnny Hates Jazz, some Four Non Blondes, Ricky Martin, Christina Aguilera, might even throw in some animals with the crocodiles.
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1: Cheers for that, Trade Zone. Yes, 1st of October, we are 9:30 on the dot. We're looking towards a high tide in an hour and a half, or just over an hour and a half, I think. 11:10 this morning will be our high tide. This evening, 5:15, we're going to strike that low.

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1: Well, you're here with Fabian, the Coromandel CFM. We are 9:41 on the clock. School holiday fun is happening with Warehouse Stationery in Whitianga. It's kicking off again in about 10 minutes or, sorry, in about an hour's time. And you do have to pop into store on Joan Gaskell Drive, scan the QR code. They've been doing it every Tuesday, Wednesday, Thursday through the school holidays. So today, and then they'll be back again for the 6th, 7th and 8th, Tuesday, Wednesday, Thursday next week at the brand new Warehouse Stationery in Whitianga, doing lots of arts and crafts. Today is flower power craft, and then next week designing tote bags, painting, and a bit of slime time in the lab happening in store as well. 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So many cool projects underway at this time.
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It's the Feelers and the Fear on the Coromandel CFM. I've seen a few song requests pop up over the last 10, 15 minutes. Going to put them in to my 10 o'clock hour. Time for a bit of Michael Jackson. 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
1: In this update, Labor's unveiled a new plan to protect consumers from hidden fees and pesky subscriptions. It wants to require all mandatory fees to be included in the upfront price and will require every subscription to be as easy to cancel as it is to sign up to. Under Labor's plan, shops wouldn't be able to hard sell warranties on electronics and whiteware at the checkout. Neither would telcos be able to charge unfair exit fees on phone and internet contracts. Labor also wants to ban what it calls junk car insurance, like paint insurance and mechanical breakdown cover that excludes almost everything. Rural connectivity was a hot topic last night as farmers flocked to Hamilton's Mystery Creek for a rural issues debate. Politicians touched on issues like climate change, freshwater regulations and farming efficiency. ACT's rural spokesperson Andrew Hoggard was pressed about what he thinks needs to be done to support rural connectivity, using cell phone boosters as one example.
2: Making sure that we don't have regulations, rules that get in the way of people adopting technologies and solutions for their own business.
1: Labor's Joe Luxton had a different view.
3: We do need to do more and compel those telcos to provide better services. It shouldn't just have to be up to individual people to fork out to pay so they've got connectivity.
1: Meanwhile, in Auckland, Mount Albert voters have a new kid on the block, shaking up the electorate, Kule Wong. This is what some had to say at a pub screening of the spin-off's Great Mount Albert Debate last night.
4: She's quite new on the scene, I think, but I was kind of impressed by her professionalism.
5: She just seemed the most calm and maybe the most coherent compared to everyone else.
6: I thought, you know, Kule was really articulate, but I think...

Richard Marx with Hazard on the Coromandel CFM. 10:11 is our time. You're here with Fabian. About 20 minutes away, I'm going to catch up with Jeff Balm from Momentum, talking the Mercury Bay Fund and how it all works. Going to find out a bit about Jeff and his history involved in great projects and establishing really cool things in New Zealand. Aotearoa, I believe, is also a part. He's been a strong part of New Zealand Winter Olympics team, so really keen to find out a bit of his history and how we're going to secure the future of our area with some local funding. We're really interested to see how that goes down. 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Should be up again momentarily.

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0: Tina Turner, better be good to me. Hey, don't forget, it's going to be fantastic this Saturday. The Bobby Holiday is live at the Monkey House in Whitianga. That's Saturday, October 3rd. Doors open at 7. The show begins from 8 o'clock. There's great guitars, a big frontline horn section, great backing vocalists. It's a great dancing all night long. A bit of reggae, a bit of punk rock, a bit of pop rock, all kinds of good things happening with some 70s styles pop rock energy with the Bobby Holidays at the Monkey House in Whitianga this Saturday. Get your tickets from eventfinder.co.nz.
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0: the lessons I've learned. Well, good morning. It's the Coromandel CFM, and welcome in for the first time catching up with me, Jeff Balm. How you doing?
1: I'm good, thanks, Fabian. Yeah, good to see some sun, and summer looks like it's finally on its way.
0: And the wind has dropped. Oh, goodness, it's been a bit blustery. Now, I know you've had a few hats in the past, and I would like to touch on some of them because I think it shows the credentials that you bring to project management and navigating funding spaces. So can you tell me a bit about your work with, say, high-performance sport or big funding projects?
1: Yeah, happy to do that. I guess if I go right back to the beginning, it seems that once you're labelled an accountant, then there's a big demand for you on committees and things like that. So my community service probably started the day I left school, I think. In the early days, in the early 90s, I was quite instrumental in the fundraising and development of the first artificial hockey turfs in Hamilton at Inniscommon. That was sort of about a 10-year involvement. I also had a heavy involvement with the winter sports in New Zealand. That's my passion with the snow and ice. Was instrumental in building a small luge track in a place called Naseby in central Otago. But over the years also, I took the New Zealand team to the Winter Olympics twice, in Japan in 1998 and Salt Lake City in America in 2002. And I've attended, I think it's 8 Winter Olympics now, with the last one being in Italy earlier this year. And for the last 3 years, I was the Vice President of Finance, or Treasurer, of the International Luge Federation. But I've stepped down from that role now. And I guess the big one that most people will know about is the Velodrome at Cambridge. So I was the chief executive of the trust that fundraised, planned, built that, and then I operated it for about 18 months before I came up here and went back to my roots of doing some accounting. So yeah, a lot of project management, a lot of fundraising, continuing to do that, heavily involved here with the Mercury Bay Environmental Trust. I consider myself a good fundraiser, know how to fill out grant applications that work. And it's that background that when I was approached by contacts through my time in Hamilton from Momentum Waikato, I personally know the person who, Mark Engel, who established that, and they contacted me and said, could I sort of be an agent for them up here as a fund champion of the Mercury Bay Future Fund?
0: Well, I love that. What a beautiful history and segue. And it obviously shows that you bring a lot of credentials and a lot of experience to what is hopefully going to be not a project that is a one-off or a two-year or a 10-year. This is a project that goes beyond your life, my life, our children's legacies. It's a project that will build and snowball, hopefully, for a long time. And before we jump into the full details about Mercury Bay, can you tell us what is Momentum and what is the reason you have jumped on board and support it?
1: Okay, Momentum is actually the mechanism to achieve what we want to achieve. What we want to achieve is that, like you say, in the long term, we want an investment fund dedicated to the Coromandel Peninsula, and that's, there are 6 future funds, one for the whole of the Coromandel, and then 5 others for the areas of interest around the Coromandel, of which the Mercury Bay is one of them. So we want to have a fund in each of those areas and an overall fund for the Coromandel for district-wide initiatives that gives us a big fund of money that's invested, and we spend the return that we're getting on that annually on community projects as directed by the community. It doesn't happen immediately, and if we talk about the phasing, we're probably in a 5 to 10 year phase of actually starting to get some traction, and then probably another 10 years of actually making some significant progress as far as money in the bank. And then at that stage, we'll be in a position to start distributing funds. So the idea of the future fund is that it ensures that the community has the ability in the future to fund things that we've come to expect. Arts, culture, recreation, sport, youth, children, the aged, environment, conservation, etc. So that when there's a project or an activity or an event, then there's a fund of money to go to.
0: Jeff Balm here from the Momentum Fund, and we're talking the Mercury Bay Fund. We're going to be back in a few moments on the Coromandel CFM.

0: Welcome back to the Coromandel CFM. You're here with Fabian. I have Jeff in the studio and we're talking the future. We're talking momentum, Mercury Bay Fund in particular. So Jeff, I want to get down to what it's like on the ground. So I run a community group that does musical theatre for children, and we reach out to Pub Charity, Aotearoa Gaming Trust, Trust Waikato and other funders from across New Zealand to get little bits that help us put together a project locally. Would Momentum, say in that 30, 40 year range, would that be another place we go, well, yes, we can still apply to these bigger national based bodies of funding, but then there'd be a local team that are also there to experience the results of the project or the funding?
1: Yeah, so there's a couple of pieces here that come together to give us the outcome that we want. One is that we have to get some funds, and those funds can come by immediate donations if somebody's motivated to do that, or primarily by a gift in somebody's will, so that when they pass on, they leave something for the community. And there's a little bit of a buzzword going around at the moment, and it's called 199. And the one being is, why don't you leave 1% of your estate to the community, and that still leaves 99% of your estate for your descendants and so forth. So we need to build up a fund that way. And exactly as you say, once the fund exists, and that could happen immediately, if somebody walked in here today and said, I'm not going to be here for too much longer, I love the arts, I'd like to leave $500,000 to the arts, we could put that into the Mercury Bay Future Fund as a named fund. So it would be an arts fund or something like that with a name. Might be that person's name, might be that person's name, art fund. And then immediately we would start earning income on that, and then that would be available for arts groups to come along and say, can we have a little bit of that annual money? So bringing the two parts of the puzzle together, we have to have the money and we have to have people that want the money. And there's actually an interesting meeting in the middle. So what we're doing at the moment, we're quietly going to potential funders, and that's, you know, you're intruding in people's lives. So it doesn't happen immediately. We're getting the word out there. We're talking to community groups, particularly the community groups that are operating in the aged areas or with the more mature people. We're chatting to those people. But what we're also doing, and I think this is really important, we're talking to the groups on the ground who might eventually benefit from this. And we're doing that for two reasons, is that when someone wants to leave a bequest, they might say, yeah, I want to leave it to the arts, but I got no idea how I do it. How can I make that happen? And so the Mercury Bay Future Fund Momentum provides the mechanism for that. So going out and talking on the ground to the people that are involved in a sport, the sports community, the arts community, environmental community, youth, housing for the elderly, like that, we can start to build a portfolio of things that says, oh, so okay, you want to leave a bequest in your will for arts, here's how we could apply it. Also, the people that are right now supporting all those community good things they're doing, they're already motivated. They're there because they were motivated to want to help. What we want to do is get to those people and start to talk about how they can ensure that the good work they're doing will continue to happen after they've gone. And that'll be them leaving a bequest. So it's actually the people that are sitting around on the committees of these community activities now, they are probably more likely to want to leave something in their will than somebody who's got no interest in the arts, for example. So there's a real neat mix of how that works.
0: Jeff, this is a great conversation, and I know so many community groups will be keen to hear a few more. So let's jump to another Kiwi number, and we'll be right back on the Coromandel CFM.

0: Welcome back to the Coromandel CFM. You're here with Fabian, and I've been catching up this morning with Jeff Balm from Momentum, talking about the Mercury Bay Fund and the two different ways people can support. One is that one-off donation, and the other is leaving a bequest in their wills. Want to hear a few more details about that, if possible, please, Jeff.
1: So what we're doing here at the moment is we are going down both those paths. We're endeavouring to talk to people who might be exiting the world quite quickly, and we're also working at the other end where we're saying, let's get to know your community group and your activity, because we can put that in a package to people. And you can probably direct us to people who have been great supporters of your activity and you think they might be willing to have a discussion about, hey, how can we keep the support going when you're gone?
0: Well, Jeff, it seems like a really great project, very future forward thinking. It's a proper plan with obviously a very strong team motivated to make it happen. Where do people find more details so that they can jump on board if they feel like they can?
1: So if you were to Google the Mercury Bay Future Fund Momentum, it would take you to a page we have on the Momentum website. That's probably the most direct way. You can look up me. Because of the background, like we outlined in the beginning, I pop up in all sorts of places. So I'm here in Whitianga. I'm pretty easy to find. Yeah, we've got lots of material. My job as a fund manager is to sort of make contact with people, sow some seeds. But if somebody came to me in the next couple of days and said, I want to leave some money for a fund, then I'd be fairly quickly putting them on to the Momentum people, because they have all the documentation, they know how to make it work. And the great thing about Momentum is they are a charitable foundation. So if a person wants to make a donation to them over a period of time, then that's eligible for the donation tax credit. So yeah, as a fund champion, my idea is to sort of champion it, lead it in the community here. I'm looking to bring on board some more fund champions, and I'm just sort of quietly working my way around the community to get a nice cross-section of people for that. But ultimately, Momentum are the people that, when it comes to putting pen to paper, that's something they would do. And because they're leading these sort of initiatives, not just on the Coromandel, but in other parts of the Waikato as well, then they've got a lot of experience that they can bring, and they're happy to come over and chat to groups and individuals as needed.
0: Well, Jeff Balm here from the Mercury Bay Fund, part of Momentum. I really appreciate your time this morning. Go well.
1: Thanks very much, Fabian, and nice to have the opportunity to speak to you and your listeners.

0: Jamiroquai, Canned Heat, Coromandel, CFM, getting close to 11 o'clock, new sport and local weather, and handing you over to that lovely voice of Jude. Before we get there, some Natasha Bedingfield.
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0: All right, time for me to get out of here. Loving and leaving you till Friday tomorrow, 6 a.m. You'll be live and local with Fabian. Jude, the studio's all yours. Have a great day. Enjoy that sunshine.

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2: In this update, the Greater Wellington Regional Council has filed charges against water company Tiaki Wai and the City Council over the Moa Point saga. It's investigated alleged unlawful wastewater discharges from the wastewater treatment plant. The charges relate to discharges during a plant upgrade last spring and summer and since its catastrophic failure in February during extreme weather. The Regional Council says the prosecution follows detailed investigation of the events, the role of involved parties and the environmental consequences. Labor's unveiled a new plan to protect consumers from hidden fees and pesky subscriptions. It wants to require all mandatory fees to be included in the upfront price and will require every subscription to be as easy to cancel as it is to sign up to. Business reporter Michael Sergal has the details.
3: Under Labor's plan, shops wouldn't be able to hard sell warranties on electronics and whiteware at the checkout. Neither would telcos be able to charge unfair exit fees on phone and internet contracts. Labor also wants to ban what it calls junk car insurance, like paint insurance and mechanical breakdown cover, that excludes almost everything.
2: Dunedin police are investigating an unexplained death in the suburb of Clyde Hill. Emergency services found a man unresponsive on Leckhampton Court around 11 last night, but he was pronounced dead a short time later. A scene guard's in place, with the road expected to remain closed between South Road and St Helier's Court for most of the day. Police are appealing for information from anyone in the area last night, including CCTV or dashcam footage. The Film Commission says its energy needs to focus on development to ensure that New Zealand continues to create high-quality content. It's winding up its core funding program when existing contracts finish at the end of June. The scheme provides more than $1 million to 10 industry groups each year. Film Commission CEO Annie Murray says they have finite funding, so it needs to go to higher investment projects. And Otago's Poolburn Reservoir, transformed into Middle Earth's Rowan Village for the Lord of the Rings, is up for sale. That's news.
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2: In sport, a revelation for All Blacks fans from coach Dave Rennie. Next year's home schedule leading into the World Cup is unannounced as yet. However, Rennie, speaking candidly on the Mike Hosking Breakfast, has let this slip regarding when they'll next face the Springboks and where.
6: We play each other twice in July as well, straight after Super Rugby. 2 weeks after that final, we played them again in Auckland and Christchurch.
2: The two sides last played in Christchurch in 2016. Penrith's Nathan Cleary and Brisbane's Tomika Upton have won the respective men's and women's Dally M Awards for the NRL league season. And the Breakers have launched their Australian NBL Basketball Ignite Cup defence by trouncing the Taipans 98-75. That's sport. I'm Malcolm Jordan.
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9: Good morning. A little bit of cloud today, a little bit of sunshine and a few showers possible as well. A real mixed bag. Westerlies, and we're looking at 19 degrees, down to 7 overnight. Tomorrow, fine skies with westerlies and a high of 18 degrees. On the water today, variable 5 knots with northerly 10 knots developing for a time this afternoon. Sea slight.
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Jude's my name, keeping you company. A lovely day outside so far, but according to the Met Service, anything could happen today. CFM's Job Spot is coming up very shortly, and at 11:30, I'm talking to Bruce Patton about painting Pāhonui pink.

0: 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Jude with you, good morning. Now it is time to check out CFM's job spot. 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It is a full-time seasonal role, around about 40-plus hours a week, Monday to Friday, plus weekend work as well. 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

0: CFM with Jude, and I have got Bruce Patton on the line right now, and he's an organiser of this Saturday's Pawhanui Pink Walk. So Bruce, looks like the weather's going to be amazing for the Pawhanui Pink Walk on Saturday.
1: Yes, weather forecast is looking fantastic, so we're really excited about that. It's amazing because this is the fourth year that it's run, and I've been every year. I think I was one of only two males the first year, having the pink stuff on, and funnily enough, every year we've had immaculate weather, which is just so fortunate.
0: You don't have to run, do you? This is actually a walk. You just have a leisurely walk, dress up in pink. It's all for a great cause. Have a lot of fun. Have a chat.
1: Absolutely. Yep. You don't have to run. You can run if you want to.
0: Yeah.
1: There's some really cool things along the way, some quizzes to solve, and it's all just a really leisurely walk around. There's no roads to cross. You get to walk across the beach and down the estuary and then come back and support the local businesses that have really, really helped them. And this is really all about the local businesses. I don't know if many people know, but this was born out of the TCDC Business Recovery Fund from after Cyclone Gabrielle, try and get people back into the community.
0: No, I didn't know that, actually. That's interesting.
1: So it's really just a support the businesses, because, you know, running these businesses in these small towns, you know, they just they need all the support from the visitors that come through town. Just to make it clear, there's a number of things that are going to benefit from this. It's not just the Breast Cancer Foundation, it's also the Pawhanui Preschool Community Garden and the Tairua Trail as well. So it's about helping out a number of different causes. So the more people there, the more we can give to those different causes as well.
0: So everyone wear pink if they can. If they haven't got any pink in their wardrobe, go to the nearest op shop, my advice.
1: Absolutely, yes. No worries, sounds good. Be there before 10 a.m. You can register on site at the shops. So we look forward to seeing everyone there before 10 a.m. on Saturday the 3rd.
0: Beauty. Thank you so much for the chat.

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1: Tomorrow is the International Day of Older Persons, and there's a lovely morning tea happening at the Mercury Bay Club in Whitianga. Doors open from 10 a.m. with things kicking off at 11. Now, if you're partial to a good brew, that's a cup of tea, you know, a cup of coffee that I'm talking about, warm scones smothered in jam and cream, some great company and a guest speaker. It sounds like not a bad way to spend the morning, actually. Everyone's welcome. Get yourself along and celebrate the International Day of the Older Person tomorrow at the Mercury Bay Club from 10.

0: Ben E. King on CFM with Jude, with a song that he actually wrote but didn't actually want to record. He actually wrote it for the Drifters but decided, actually, nah, I'll do it myself. Hey, what a good move. Coming away on Coromandel CFM, it is Matchbox 20.
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Love and good Kiwi music on CFM. That was Carly Binding. You're with Jude, keeping you company. Midday Mixtape coming up after new sport and weather. And today I'm raising a glass with four great songs featuring wine. 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
2: In this update, Wellington City Council says it anticipated legal action from the Regional Council over the failures at Moa Point. The Greater Wellington Council has filed charges against a Te Aki Wai Water Company and the City Council, alleging unlawful wastewater discharges. Michael Sergal reports.
3: The charges relate to outflows during an upgrade last spring and summer, and since the plant collapsed in February during extreme weather, dumping waste into the sea. The City Council says it acknowledges the seriousness and impact of the failures. It says it's cooperated fully with investigations and will engage constructively through the court process.
2: The Labour Party says it'll go after dodgy gyms, stores and car sellers if it forms a government. It would ban so-called junk car insurance, with many exclusions for things like the paint job and breakdowns. It would require gym subscriptions to be as easy to get out of as they are to sign up. Commerce and Consumer Affairs spokesperson Arena Williams says it'll help smaller gyms compete.
4: We're getting them onto the effective and competitive footing that they need to be on with some of those bigger companies who are able to charge a lower price to get people in the door. But then when you try to leave, you might be locked in for 3 months.
2: And National says it'll make trans-Tasman travel more seamless if re-elected. It's promising to trial fully digitalising airport processes between Australia and New Zealand so people needn't show passports. Eligible travellers could provide details digitally and pass through gates with facial recognition. Tourism spokesperson Louise Upston says it'd be key when we co-host the 2028 Men's T20 Cricket World Cup.
5: We are expecting a surge in that cross-border travel with Kiwis and Australians. So our objective is to introduce the trial prior.
2: Health New Zealand has released its first national serious adverse event report, detailing 440 events, just over 6 for every 10,000 discharges and 59 patient deaths. Events have stayed stable since 2023. Otago's Paul Byrne Reservoir, transformed into Middle Earth's Rowan Village for the Lord of the Rings, is up for sale. That's news.
6: Ready?
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8: No problem. 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
2: In sport, Shubman Gill has struck the fastest double century in one-day international cricket off 117 balls. His eventual 223 not out off 133 balls came as part of a chase for 406 to beat the West Indies by 8 wickets at Guwahati. Former heavyweight boxing world champion Tyson Fury has guaranteed that looks will be deceiving ahead of his December 11 bout with Anthony Joshua in Cardiff. Speaking at their first press conference in London, Fury says people doubt him because of his unorthodox appearance.
10: This man's built like an Adonis, I'm built like a Bamonge, but still, what I always say is you can't put muscles on the tash. And when I crack him on that jaw with a big right hand, he's going to go down like a sack of...
2: That's sport. I'm Malcolm Jordan.
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11: According to the Met Service, cloudy today, also sunny and a few showers possible. Westerlies and a high of 19 degrees, dropping down to 7 overnight. Tomorrow we can expect fine skies, westerlies and a high of 18 degrees. Checking out the marine conditions on the water today, variable 5 knots, with northerly 10 knots developing for a time later this afternoon, sea slight.
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11: And on today's Midday Mixtape, we are raising a glass. Oh, very early at lunchtime on a Thursday afternoon. That's okay though, right? It is Artisan and Time Makes a Wine. It fits the theme today perfectly. And apparently time does make a wine better, but it also makes you appreciate a good one a whole lot more, if you know what I mean. If you're going to buy a red, buy an old one. If you're going to buy a white, nah, just don't bother. Get a freshie.

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1: Keeping the wine theme going today on Midday Mixtape, it is Cold Chisel. And because Cold Chisel is a true blue Aussie band, I'm imagining that cheap wine is coming out of a goon sack, which is Aussie speak for a wine box. Very classy, very Australian, and very cheap wine.

Midday Mixtape on CFM, the wine edition. Thanks to Cold Chisel, we've had a bit of cheap wine. We're going to keep the theme going now. It is time to go to the other end of the scale with champagne. It is Champagne Supernova from Oasis. Technically, of course, champagne isn't wine. Well, it is wine, but it has to come from the Champagne region of France to officially be called champagne. So really, we're getting a little bit fancy with this one. This is Champagne Supernova from Oasis on CFM.

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1: And last up on today's Midday Mixtape, a wine edition. We couldn't possibly finish without this particular track. A song about using wine to drown your sorrows, which is not a good idea, by the way, but apparently makes for a very good number one hit. So grab your imaginary glass and let's finish with red, red wine from UB40.

0: And that's it for today's Midday Mixtape, the wine edition. And of course, that is all for Midday Mixtape for the whole week as well. I'll be back tomorrow, though, doing my very best to get you into weekend mode nice and early right here. Same time, same place in your lunch break.
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Panic at the Disco on CFM. We are heard on 95.1, 94.0 Love, bringing the best music variety to your day. Also, the local tea, the local gossip, call it what you will, it is coming up at 12:30 after Dragon.

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1: A new partnership as part of the returning Auckland to Coromandel ferry service is bringing with it new tourism infrastructure. Mad Campers has teamed up with the Explore Group to provide the transport shuttle to and from the ferry, while also having rental cars, campers and scooters based in the town. Mad Campers Chief Executive Andy Haslett told Rob Holding that his company was mad about New Zealand and now mad about the Coromandel.
2: Look, it's really exciting. I spend a lot of time in the Coromandel and absolutely love the place. We're really loving being part of the initiative to bring the ferry and connectivity back to Auckland. And, you know, what we have set up now, I think, is just the start of it, right? We're already talking about future plans and how do we continue to develop it and keep providing a better service.
1: That is Andy Haslett. The season's ferry service gets underway at Labour Weekend, going 7 days from late November. Seven businesses will share $7,000 in reparations following an 18-year-old running amok earlier this year in Whangamata's main street. Changing from his schizophrenic medication to marijuana caused Eli Tinerau to lose the plot and go on a smash-and-grab spree, leaving what was described in the Hamilton District Court as utter destruction. After smashing up the shops, he then became involved in a 5-kilometre police chase. Tinerau, besides reparation, will now spend 7 months in home detention. Ahead of schedule and making good progress for the Waihee North Mine development into the Wharekupunga underground, already Oceania Gold has reached the 350-metre mark for the mine tunnel from the Willows portal. A mine spokesman saying the next milestone is reaching the 600-metre mark. Already 250 workers are involved, 50 of them underground, 25 working each shift. Sediment and erosion control has been completed. It is anticipated the mine will have an 18-year lifespan. Grace O'Malley's Irish Inn in Whitianga is celebrating Oktoberfest this Saturday. I'm John Freer for Coromandel CFM.
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4: The kauri tree was prized for its timber, but it was also responsible for the development of a secondary industry, the gum that it exuded. The first export of 130 tonnes was made by Sir John Logan Campbell and Gordon Brown to London on a trial basis. It sold for £5 to £8 sterling a tonne. Once the easily accessible gum was gathered, the digging tools were brought out. 1,420 tonnes were exported from New Zealand in 1846 alone, gaining the average price of £13 sterling a tonne. The tonnage peaked at the turn of the century when the export of over 10,000 tonnes fetched £80 per tonne for top quality gum. It has been calculated that between 1850 and 1950, revenue from New Zealand's gum fields yielded more than £25 million. 10,000 tonnes of this was shipped from Gumtown in 1882. Over a period of years, 100,000 tonnes of gum went through this centre.
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0: Headless Chickens on CFM with June. If you love your Kiwi tunes, of course, it is Thursday today, which means Thursday night is your night. Tune in from 7 o'clock with nothing but Kiwi hits for a couple of hours, hosted by the lovely Jason. Do tune in. If you do miss it tonight, tune in Sunday at 3. There's a repeat going on. It's worth listening to. Coming away, a classic from the 70s from the Doobie Bros.
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Weather time at 1 o'clock with more of the best music variety straight after that. Right now, though, a musician that has had 19 children with 7 baby mamas. He was a very busy man, was Jimmy Cliff.

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2: In this update, Wellington City Council says it anticipated the Regional Council taking legal action over the major failures at Moa Point, in which waste flowed freely into coastal waters. It says it'll engage constructively through the court process, with charges filed today alleging unlawful wastewater discharges. A woman killed at a Christchurch flat yesterday has been named as Sarah Megan Brown. A 52-year-old man's appeared in court charged with murder. National says it'll make trans-Tasman travel more seamless if re-elected and is promising to trial digitalising airport